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3: Jersey weather. All right, Nerys, your next latest forecast. Now the overnight dropping into low 70s. Tomorrow, highs in the mid-80s. Shower in the morning, otherwise cloudy for your Thursday. Perth Amboy, 78. Pomona, 78. Boss HQ, 77.

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Big change coming to Wheel of Fortune. Ooh, Ralphie Report fills you in. After Guns N' Roses, I remember watching this music video on both MTV and VH1. November Rain's on The Boss.

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1: All right, Good Morning America, of course, reporting that for season 44 of Wheel of Fortune, Ryan Seacrest, Vanna White teasing a new game, apparently, within the game, a new feature of the game. It's going to be called Fortune Frenzy. Rapid fire games, $1,000 for every puzzle solved. How about that? More gameplay into the game without extending the length of the TV show. Pretty crazy. Season 44 of Wheel of Fortune. And by the way, this new feature will be with the premiere as well. September 14th on Monday, that will premiere on ABC. More of the Ralphie Radio Show on the way. 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
9: Jersey weather. Line Eastern X latest forecast out the overnight, dropping down to about 70. Tomorrow highs in the mid 80s. A shower in the morning, otherwise cloudy for your Thursday. Piscataway 75, Port Republic 77, Boss HQ 75.

You're my dog. 1071 The Boss, did you enjoy your summer with your significant other? Have you lost them officially tonight now that fantasy football is in the mix? Maybe you're in a league as well. I am, and no, I have not had the stomach to check my app yet. I don't even know. I definitely don't have anyone from the Patriots. I don't think I have anyone from the Seahawks either. I feel like I should know this off the top of my head, right? Anyways, 1071 The Boss.

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1: I love that Bruce is showing love to everybody in our neck of the woods. Obviously, a couple weeks ago, stopping by our studio here in Neptune with Tom Cunningham for Springsteen on Sunday. Now he's chatting again with my other colleague, Asbury Park Press, part of the USA Today Network, Mr. Chris Jordan. Bruce specifically talking about the Land of Hopes and Hope and Dreams American Tour Philadelphia Freedom Cut concert film. It was shot May 30th in Philly. You remember that show had to be moved because of the 76ers and Flyers playoff schedule. How'd that work out for him? Not so well. Nonetheless, this concert worked out quite well. The first seven songs of the show dropped this morning at 10 a.m. YouTube, Vivo, Spotify, iTunes, Tidal, and more. It's going to be released in four parts. Bruce telling the Asbury Park Press that he saw the first seven songs. He said, quote, "We got to put this out right now." And the nice thing about Bruce, they're recording everything. They own everything. They could do just that. And so that's what they are doing now as well. So pretty cool that Bruce is.

0: is releasing this out for his fans. And as far as the show, he says about the show in Philly, once it got to Philly, because remember, it started in Minneapolis, that the whole show was, quote, on fire, also calls it a freight train. I saw it in May, Cinco de Mayo, on Long Island. I would agree. It was on fire, that's for sure. More of the Ralphie Radio Show on the way. It's The Boss.
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playing classic hits and more for Holmdel with Fleetwood Mac and George Michael coming up within 15. Jimmy Eat World First. 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
2: Jersey weather. All right, Nareesh, your next latest forecast. Out the overnight dropping down to about 70 tomorrow. Shower in the morning, highs in the mid-80s and cloudy for your Thursday. Plainsboro, 75. Richland, 77. Boss HQ, 75.

107.1 The Boss. Kenny Loggins documentary going to premiere out on Long Island. Long Island Hall of Fame, I believe, a part of their film festival. That should be interesting. The undisputed king of soundtracks, that's for sure. 107.1

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0: 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Crazy to think 30 years of OAR. The band going to be doing a live PNC Bank Arts Center on September 17th, which is a little over a week from tonight. Greg T in the morning with Rochelle. They got your tickets to see OAR tomorrow morning after 6 a.m. Listen to win. 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
6: Jersey weather. All right, Nor'easter Nick's latest forecast on the overnight, dropping down to about 70 tomorrow. Shower in the morning, highs in the mid-80s and cloudy for your Thursday. Plainsboro, 75. Richland, 77. Boss HQ, 75.

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Still can't return to performing yet. It's The Boss.

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8: 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Art supplies, books, fun things to keep the learning going? 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
2: Good morning. I'm Valerie C. Graves. Major changes are planned for the Garden State Parkway in the Toms River area. Residents telling News 12 almost anything would help. It's a suicide squeeze between interchanges 80 and 82.
3: People are supposed to slow down, but you won't find people slowing down altogether.
2: According to New Jersey State Police data, 1,100 crashes occurred in just 3 years between mile markers 78 and 84, including 5 fatalities and 335 injuries. A $500 million makeover and a chance to weigh in. A public meeting is scheduled next Wednesday. The FDNY unions are demanding answers on newly released Ground Zero toxic air reports.
4: Just the smell alone and everything that was burning. Your skin was tingling from all the pulverized glass.
2: The developments come as New York City prepares to mark the 25th anniversary of the September 11th attacks. According to ABC News, the findings confirm people's worst fears. In one report just released, analysis proving toxic air lingered at Ground Zero for months, when all were told the air was safe to breathe. And we know our schools in New Jersey are good, but did you know this? New Jersey students rank above the national average on the SATs, and some of our high schools have kids that blow the state and national averages out of the water. This from the Asbury Park Press. Edison Academy Magnet School in Middlesex County has an average SAT score of 1539, just 61 points off a perfect score of 1600. High Technology, part of the Monmouth County Vocational School District, placing second with a combined score of 1509, and Marine Academy of Technology and Environmental Science, placing in the top 10 as well as part of the Ocean County Vocational Technical School District with a combined score of 1390. The latest data from the 2024-25 school year, statewide, the average SAT score is about 1052 out of a possible 1600. In our next report at 6, enhanced Wi-Fi will help. The governor making good on a promise to improve the experience for New Jersey transit riders. We'll tell you about that. I'm Valerie Seagraves on 107.1, The Boss.
5: Well, good morning, everybody. We do have a problem northbound on the Jersey Turnpike this morning, right at Interchange 9, actually just before it. There's an accident there on the inner roadway. They are working on that, and there is a delay behind it. So, again, as you travel northbound through there, you're going to run into that. You're also running into some wet road surfaces and spots around the area, so watch out for that. Northbound on the parkway, though, so far so good. We're good all the way on up. Route 35, same thing, 195, 33, end-to-end good. And Mass Transit, New Jersey Transit on the corridor and the coastline running right on or close to schedule. I'm Joe Nolan with traffic on 107.1 The Boss.
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1: Good morning. It's 6 o'clock. I'm Valerie Seagraves. Governor Sherrill deflects questions about Lieutenant Governor Dale Caldwell and vows a fair, full, and thorough review. NJ.com has this. In a brief appearance before the media, Sherrill did not mention him by name. Caldwell, who's 66, is her second-in-command and also serves as New Jersey's Secretary of State. He has faced calls for his resignation by Republicans after revelations that Sherrill's administration's been quietly pursuing an internal investigation into his behavior toward women, including whether he committed ethics violations. New Jersey Transit is offering free Wi-Fi to its bus riders. In addition, watch for the digital bus stop signs to update commuters waiting outside for a ride. It is all making good on a promise from the governor, and riders say the Wi-Fi will certainly help.
2: Most of the time, people don't really have service. Everybody using city Wi-Fi.
1: That's from News 12. The enhanced Wi-Fi is free of charge thanks to money from Washington. NJ Transit also has an upgraded its mobile app with 86% accuracy now when it comes to bus arrivals. Major changes are planned for the Garden State Parkway in Toms River. It is a suicide squeeze between interchanges 80 and 82. According to New Jersey State Police data, over 1,100 crashes occurred in just 3 years between mile markers 78 and 84. Including 5 fatalities and over 300 injuries. It's a $500 million makeover and your chance to weigh in at a public meeting scheduled next Wednesday. And Lori Loughlin has filed for divorce from fashion designer Massimo Giannulli after nearly 30 years of marriage. Listen to John Stamos talk about her soon-to-be ex on a podcast about the Varsity Blues scandal that Loughlin and he went to prison for.
3: I know for a fact it was all him. I will never talk to him again. He's a terrible narcissist, and I don't think you ever get out of that. I think this guy needs help.
1: The divorce filing comes nearly 1 year after Loughlin's representative confirmed the pair's separation in October of 25. This from ET. In our next report at 6:30, the slide on Air Force One is deployed by mistake, holding the president up as he leaves for the Republican midterm convention in Texas. We'll tell you about that. I'm Valerie Seagraves on 107.1 The Boss.
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1: Jersey traffic and weather
0: together.
4: Well, good morning, everybody, and we do have a lot of slow traffic now on 287 on the southbound side coming down to the New Jersey Turnpike. It looks like that construction is still set up, so that could be a problem for us over the morning. Now, if you're heading on the northbound side, also it looks like a wet road surface there. If you're traveling northbound on Route 9 getting through Route 18, again, you've got some slow traffic at that point. No problems on the parkway yet. Everybody moving pretty much at this point at or above the speed limit. You don't have any problem getting up to and over the Driscoll Bridge and Mass Transit, New Jersey Transit train. On the corridor and the coastline, they're running on or close. I'm Joe Nolan with Traffic 107.1 The Boss.
5: Hey, everybody, very happy Thursday, TO. We've got some sunshine out there, clouds in the mix. It's going to be a healthy mixture of sun and clouds. Clouds are going to try to win out as the frontal boundary is draped over our area. Chance of a couple scattered showers with thunderstorms exists. Maybe dodging some raindrops at times. We'll drop down into the upper 60s and lower 70s tonight. And tomorrow looks nice. Morning clouds fade away to sunshine in the afternoon. Saturday's good. Sunday brings in another chance of scattered thunderstorms. In the Norcast Weather Center, I'm Nori Sternig.
6: All right, Nick, thank you very much. It's your Boss Sports Update. It's me, Greg T. Let's go. Yesterday, the NFL kicked off their 2026 season in Seattle, and the Seahawks, they beat the New England Patriots 13-10. And then back to baseball, Yankees, they beat the Rockies 6-1. Your Mets, they beat the Marlins 15-14. That sounds like a football score there. And the Phillies, they beat the Astros 11-7. And we had some soccer. And fear not, New England fans, your New England soccer team, the New England FC, they did get a win. They beat the NYCFC 2-1. And your Red Bulls, they lost to the LA FC 2-0. And that brings us to your Boss Sports lineup for tonight. The NFL continues to kick off their 2026 season. This time, they're on the road in Melbourne, Australia. Yep, we're going to see the 49ers taking on the Rams. Kickoff scheduled for 8:35. And then back to baseball. Yankees, Rockies at 7:05. Mets, they're off. And the Phillies, they got a day game out there at Citizen Bank Park. Taking on the Astros, first pitch 1:05. And our morning show is brought to you by the Rutgers Boardwalk. Check out the Rutgers Boardwalk. sidewalk with free rides and games before all home Rutgers football games. Don't miss a moment this fall. Let's go, Rutgers! As Joe Nolan says, that's another

0: Rutgers first down. And Rochelle and I kick off your Thursday show. Yep, your Friday Eve show next, right after this.
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are up and rolling. Good morning, everybody. It is Greg T in the morning with Rochelle. Well, that was a sudden shutoff there. 10 minutes after 6, it's the 107.1 Boss Time Check, and that's powered by Automotive Avenues for quality, affordability, and exceptional service. 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

0: Well, ladies and gentlemen, we are officially up and rolling. The farm comes alive. Phone lines are now officially open. 732-774-4444. We'd like to know how your day was yesterday and what is your day like today. Come on, pick up the call. Pick up the phone and give us a call. Be the first caller of the day. Valerie Seagraves is back. Good morning, Valerie.
1: Hey, hey, GT. Did you miss me?
0: I certainly did.
1: I missed you.
0: Absolutely. It's not the same. I'm telling you. Without Valerie, it's not the same. The car doesn't run as smooth.
1: Nope. I don't think we've seen any of us in, like, what, 2 weeks?
2: Yeah. Something like that,
0: it's
2: yeah.
0: It's been a while. Yeah. Got to keep the whole family together.
1: And here we are.
0: Rochelle, good morning to you.
3: Good morning, good morning. How are you?
0: I'm doing all right.
3: Good.
0: Chippy and ready to go. And Joe Nolan sauntering his way on into the studio from our traffic copter high above. Joe, are you with us?
3: Not yet.
0: No, not yet. The dog's here. Got to take the dog out. Got to take the dog out. Anyway, guys, so yes, like I said, the phone lines, they are officially open. If you'd like to give us a call and wear that badge with honor and be our very first caller of the day. Could you imagine? You woke up, you brushed your teeth, took a shower, and now you can walk around and tell everybody, I was 107.1, the boss's first caller of the day. There you go. It's pretty cool. I mean, you can only be right only every day. Only one caller can be the first caller.
3: That's true. That is true.
0: Pretty cool. Uh-huh. Right?
1: It's a standard.
0: That's what I'm saying.
1: And we have set it.
0: That we have. That's right. We have set the bar high. Valerie Seagraves, you're back. So thanks for coming in today.
1: I had to think about it if you want to know the truth.
0: Oh, no.
1: No.
2: I get it.
0: We need you. We need you. I count on you.
1: Yep.
0: Because I never know what you're going to say. And I got your Benny Hill music ready to go at all times. My fingers on the trigger.
1: I have no idea what I'm going to say today either. So it'll be a surprise for everybody in the room.
0: And there we go. And Valerie Seagraves is back, ladies and gentlemen. And again, if you'd like to sponsor it, what will Valerie Seagraves say next? Please give us a ring. We're looking for sponsors. We need one right now. What will Valerie Seagraves say next? Yeah. I love it. I really do. But I'm glad.
1: How did you do while I was gone? How'd you guys do?
0: We do okay, right? I mean, the show goes on. It's just that it's not the same. There are parts where, you know, I totally count on having someone in the room doing their role. So it's never the same because there's, you know, I can't readjust because I know you're coming back. So it's like, you know, now if you weren't coming back, then I'd have to figure out a way to like fill that space, you know, and I can't do that without you. I need you.
1: Okay.
0: I need you. Yeah.
1: Really? I meant more like how was the topic and how did you do? Because wasn't Matt Borowski on yesterday?
0: Hold on, Rochelle.
1: Yes.
0: Do we not love him?
3: Love him. I'm actually messaging with him on Facebook at this very moment.
0: Oh, you're kidding me.
3: We've become biffles.
0: I'm telling you right now, Valerie, he was awesome. He really was. In case you missed it yesterday, guys, 8 o'clock hour was all about Matt Borowski. And like Valerie said, he's the owner of 618, the restaurant in Freehold, Elizabeth's in Old Bridge, Mescal in Old Bridge. And
1: you don't even know how I know him, do you?
0: No, I don't. How do you know him?
3: You're friends with the marketing director at 618. And I'm guessing that's
0: how did she know that?
3: Because I know her stuff.
1: Matt and I did a podcast together.
3: Oh, fun.
0: Oh,
3: yeah,
0: actually,
1: yes, we did.
3: Yeah.
0: Get out of town.
1: Yeah, there was a wedding venue up in North Jersey that just shut down, and there were a whole bunch of bride and grooms that got left out in the cold.
0: Yeah.
1: And so Matt stepped up and offered the venue for
3: Of course he did.
1: Yeah, because that's and you have no idea, really. Do you know him personally?
0: Yeah.
1: Oh, yeah. Okay, so then you know what he does for the community. He doesn't talk about it much at all. But
0: no,
1: over a year we've known each other.
0: Yeah, I don't know everything that he does for the different communities. I know that he likes to give back. I know that he told us yesterday about his story and that how you know he was one child of a family of five.
1: Yeah, well, we don't have to go in the whole thing. I was just asking how it went yesterday. I didn't mean for you to go down that rabbit hole and rebroadcast.
0: I'm telling you, Valerie,
1: it
0: was great.
1: The whole show.
0: Everything
1: yesterday.
0: Was terrific. In case you guys missed it,
1: good.
0: This is where I really wish the show would repeat itself somewhere like online or like on an app or something, because I'd love for

0: People Why don't you just dub it off and post it?
1: I wish we could do that.
2: We
1: can.
2: Don't you know how to do
3: we
2: that?
3: Can. It's just extra work. That's
1: and who wants to do extra work around here, God. Man? Come on now.
3: I will let you know he's messaging me right now wanting to know when he can drop off drinks.
1: Oh.
3: I said, anytime, Matt. I said, tomorrow?
1: Yeah.
3: Friday drinks? I mean, whatever works for you, but also anytime.
1: We had such a good time with him. He really just came off so great and honest. And
3: such
1: it's just
3: nice
1: who
3: guy.
1: He is.
3: Yeah.
1: Anyway,
0: Joe's here now.
1: Yes, Joe, you're in from the traffic copter high above. How are you?
4: No, don't tell me that.
1: It sounds cool, Joe.
4: Yeah, I know it sounds cool, but it's not true.
1: You're high above with the traffic copter. And you're flying high above. I love that.
0: No. Yeah, whether truth is involved in a story or not has never stopped T before.
1: That's right. It's a common point.
5: Well, that's a good
0: Sometimes
5: point.
0: Sometimes truth gets in the way of a good story, so he just tosses it out the window.
1: You're right. You're right.
0: He's butt up right out there.
1: It's a comic book. I'm painting the pictures for everybody. That's it.
5: Yep.
1: Hey, Rochelle, how was your day yesterday? What's your day like today?
3: My day was good yesterday. It was boring. Whatever.
0: Well, how can boring be good?
3: Yeah. I mean, it was because I like boring. It was good. I went to the gym. It was boring. I went to the gym. I came home. I did some laundry. I watched some Gilmore Girls.
1: Yeah.
0: Oh, my God.
3: I
0: shoot myself.
3: I mean, yeah. No, I thought it was great. I took a nap.

0: Hey, good morning to you, buddy. How you doing?
1: I'm doing well.
0: All right, so what was your day like?
1: Good.
0: Hey, listen, Rochelle just showed me. Rochelle showed me this really cool video of your grandson at the Rutgers football game.
1: Oh, yeah.
0: As you're doing, that's another Rutgers first down, and he's putting his hand out there like he's going forward.
2: He does that. And that is a Rutgers
0: first down. So cute.
3: Yeah. I'm showing off your grandkids. I can't.
1: I apologize for that being so loud. I didn't realize I was that loud in the stadium.
0: It's so. But Joe, when you go to the game, you are that ever fixed. You're that feature. Like, it's not the same without you and hearing you do that. It's such a part of being in the stadium. Like, everybody knows that, you know? It's just great.
1: Well, it's been 23 years.
0: Yeah. I love it. What was your day like yesterday, man? What's your day like today?
1: Didn't do much of anything yesterday, really, to be honest with you. Pretty boring.
3: Well, it's good, right?
0: Yeah, right.
1: Getting ready today, I got to go out, and we're going to a one of these potluck kind of things on Saturday.
0: Okay.
1: And I got to make my chili. But my chili, when I make it, is a several-hour deal.
0: Yeah?
1: And so I got to, I'm going out today with my wife. We're going to go over to the ShopRite.
0: Yeah.
1: On Fisher Boulevard and buy what I got to buy.
0: Yeah.
3: What's your secret? Will you share?
1: It's a big, long, no, I'm not going to tell you. What are you kidding?
3: Booger.
1: Especially you. You'll tell everybody.
0: I'd like to find out. I love chili. I think chili's.
1: Well, I'll send you. If you want to post the recipe, it won a chili cook-off in Texas years ago.
0: What?
1: Remember Harley? I don't know how many of you. Val will. Harley Carnes. Remember him from CBS Radio?
3: Uh-huh.
1: He gave me this recipe a long time ago, and I mean like when I worked with Ross years ago on ABC. That's how long ago.
0: Yeah.
1: And I had it and I've made it many times over the years, and it's great. It's got like tons of meat in it, and including like either buffalo or deer meat or
3: armadillo. You do a blend.
0: Oh, you gotta send me that recipe for sure.
1: It's got I think cumin? It has like 27 ingredients in it.
3: Oh. Yeah. You put cumin in it?
1: Yeah.
0: Oh man, Joe. Yeah, send me the recipe.
1: But it takes forever. You know what the secret of it is? You marinate the meat in teriyaki, soy, and Worcestershire sauce.
3: Ooh. Oh, that's interesting.
0: Yeah, that is.
1: You put the three of them in the one thing, and then you stir it all up in the meat, and then you cube the stew beef, and you just cut it all up into small pieces. And then you sear it. Oh, it's really good.
0: I
1: take no credit for it. I just follow the recipe. But it is really, really, really, really good.
3: Sounds good.
0: Yeah, it sounds delicious.
3: When will you start working on that?
0: Yeah.
1: Actually, probably today. I'll probably start marinating the meat today.
0: Nice job. So. That sounds great. Well, yeah, please do. Please, you got to send me that recipe.
1: Yeah, I'll send
0: it to you
1: in like 5 minutes. You'll have it in a minute. Yeah.
0: Great. And then I'll just hand it over to Trish and say, here, Trish, make this.
3: Try sending a traffic report,
1: you just throw together.
3: You send that recipe over, Joe.
1: And you got to get cornbread.
0: Oh, you got to go. Yeah,
1: cornbread. You got to do all that.
0: Yeah, right. Well, yesterday, so my wife is in Alabama with my daughter as she's moving
3: in. Oh, what's going on?
0: Cool. Oh, my God. You know, she moved into an apartment a couple of weeks ago, or about a month ago. She's living off campus at Alabama.
3: She's not having trouble yet, is she?
0: Oh, she is. Yeah.
3: What?
0: So it became such a news story down in Alabama. The apartment complex that she lives in, they discovered mold in I don't know how many different apartments there.
1: Oh, my God.
0: Yep. So they're
3: crazy.
0: Forcing these kids to now leave. And then where are you going to go? And, you know, again, we're here.
3: It's and not you like, just moved them in.
0: Just moved her in. And, you know, she's a panicked mess now because she sees other kids, like, moving out and as her and her roommates haven't moved out yet. So we get calls every day crying, screaming, help me, get me out of here, get me out of here. You know, and then there's lawyers involved and all. I mean, this has become a big deal.
3: Holy crap.
0: I'm not even kidding you. It's become a big deal with this mold situation down there. Anyway.
3: Is she okay? Has she gotten
0: totally
3: a cough
0: fine.
3: Or anything?
0: No.
3: Okay.
0: Absolutely
3: good.
0: Fine. So we're good with all that.
3: Yep. That's
0: and,
3: the most important thing, truthfully.
0: And we've been going back and forth with all these parents. And, you know, some are like, I'm flying down there right now. I'm, you know, like, they're, you know, gung-ho. Like, get these kids out of here.
3: Are they hot about it?
0: Oh, they really are. So yesterday, I'm sorry, so, yeah, yesterday my wife took a late night flight and she flew to Alabama to go to, you know, help her out. So she had to fly to Nashville with a layover, then fly to Birmingham and then drive to Tuscaloosa.
3: Oh my God.
0: By the time she got in, it was like after midnight already. But she's there now, so now she'll take care of things with my daughter and move her properly into a new apartment.
1: Wow.
0: But it's really
3: did you have any help with that? Were people helping you guys?
0: Yeah.
3: Do
0: so
3: that?
0: This is kind of funny. So my daughter has a boyfriend who's in a fraternity.
3: Uh-huh.
0: So he grabbed all the fraternity.
1: Already?
0: Yeah. So yeah, in Alabama, SEC, they do that really fast. But
1: oh, okay.
0: So he got all his pledge brothers, like all the pledges, they all came in, and as one of their assignments, it was to help.

0: help her and all of her roommates out to move them out of the apartment complex.
1: Love it.
0: So that was great. Yeah.
1: Love it.
0: So that really was funny. And she took some pictures, and all these pledges are just helping her move all this junk out, you know. But really good kids, you know. So it was all done, and it was done nicely, though. Anyway, guys, so that does it. So let's get it up and let's get it going. It's now 6:22. Man, you know what? Time goes by pretty fast when you're having a good time, right?

0: pretty fast when you're having a good time, right?
1: Sure does.
0: All right, Joe Nolan, you are up first. Why don't you give us some traffic there, buddy?
2: All righty. Yeah. As you head up onto the northbound side of the turnpike, we had an accident right around Interchange 9. That is now out of the way, long gone. No problems left over from that, but we do have some slow traffic starting to develop northbound on the parkway, getting up in Union County, heading up towards Route 22. There's an accident on the southbound side, and everybody's slowing down to take a look at that. Now, other than that, really not too much to worry about. You do have delays on the southbound side of 287 coming down to the Jersey Turnpike. There was overnight road work there. That has been cleared, so that should start to ease, and once it does, it'll be very quickly. And then northbound, at least at this point on Route 9, you do have some slow traffic right around Route 18 at Mass Transit. At Jersey Transit on the corridor, the coastline running on or close. I'm Joe Nolan with Traffic 107, One the Boss.
0: Thanks, Joe. Appreciate it.
2: Yep.
0: That's another Rutgers first down. Love it. Nor'easter Nick, you're up.
3: Happy Thursday, everybody. We've got partial sunshine out there for today. Temperatures are going to be somewhere in the middle 80s, maybe even upper 80s if there's enough sunshine. A couple spotty thunderstorms possibly might be dodging some raindrops. As we go into tomorrow, we wake up the clouds, maybe a spotty shower. Afternoon looks good. Humidity comes down. Saturday's good. Then Sunday presents the next chance of some scattered rain. In the Norcast Weather Center, I'm Nor'easter Nick.
0: Rochelle, what do we got today? 7:10 game time.
1: It's my favorite. It's a super match day.
0: Super match. Mm-hmm. You get 3 out of 5 right, and you're going to get those tickets to go see OAR at the PNC Bank Arts Center. And if you don't, I got to hang up on you, and I've got to go back to the phone bank.
1: See ya.
0: Oh, boy. Mm-hmm. Again, we do it at 7:10. That is game time. So make sure you guys are here. Run along. Go grab your coffee. Go fill your car with some gas. And we'll be back after this.
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0: Right now.
1: Good morning. It's 6:30. I'm Valerie Seagraves. The New York Firefighters Union is demanding answers on the newly released Ground Zero toxic air records. As ABC News reports, the developments in the hidden papers just released as New York City prepares to mark the 25th anniversary of the September 11th attacks.
2: They went through great lengths to making sure you did not know the totality of the situation and what they knew when they made the choice to sacrifice its residents and its first responders for what they believed was the greater good.
1: In Atlantic Highlands, the Mount Mitchell Scenic Overlook will honor the 147 Monmouth County victims tomorrow with a timeline walkway, stone base with names, ages, and hometowns, and an eagle sculpture with a tower beam. In Atlantic City, the Saraceno O'Neill Memorial will take place at 10 a.m. September 11th with a sand sculpture, cannon volleys, and a flag presentation. The slide on Air Force One deploys by accident as the president, set to deliver the keynote address at the Republicans' first ever midterm convention, was heading to Dallas Wednesday. According to CNN, a person briefed on the situation said military personnel accidentally triggered the slide. It takes quite some time to get those slides refolded and repacked. It was later pulled off the plane and hauled away on the back of a pickup truck before the plane took off for Dallas. And New Jersey Transit is offering free Wi-Fi to its bus riders. In addition, watch for the digital bus stop signs to update commuters waiting outside for rides as well. It is all making good on a promise from the governor, and riders say that enhanced Wi-Fi is certainly going to help.
3: Most of the time, people don't really have service. Everybody using city Wi-Fi.

0: Wi-Fi is free of charge thanks to money from Washington. NJ Transit also has upgraded its mobile app with 86% accuracy now when it comes to bus arrivals. In our next report at 7, the families of two victims killed in that Amazon cargo plane crash called Morgan & Morgan and are filing suit. We'll tell you about that. I'm Valerie Seagraves on 107.1 The Boss.
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2: Jersey traffic and weather
1: together.
3: Well, so far so good. Northbound on the Garden State Parkway as you begin to get up and into the area of the Driscoll Bridge. We don't have any problems getting off at 127.

0: off at 127, at least not yet. In fact, if anything, it's moving pretty well, to be honest with you. And then as you travel out on the north side of Route 9, just north of Route 18, just a little slow as you get through Route 18. Route 18 itself, good end-to-end, no problems there. Same thing on Route 33, same thing on 195. Now, if you're out on the Route 35, we do have a couple of traffic light delays along the way, but nothing really overly horrible. But generally, we're moving along at a pretty good rate. A little wet in spots, so watch out for that. And Mass Transit, Jersey Transit, good. I'm Joe Nolan with Traffic, 107.1 The Boss.
1: You're definitely going to notice that it's sticky, it's humid, it's uncomfortable. We have an opportunity for a spotty shower passing through this morning, then again later on the day. Might even get a couple thunderstorms out there, but nothing widespread, nothing that we need to be concerned about like the past few Thursdays. Temperatures in the middle 80s today. We'll get into the lower 80s tomorrow. Humidity comes down. Saturday looks good. Next chance of scattered showers comes again on Sunday. 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
2: All right, Nick, thank you very much. It's your Ball Sports Update from last night. I'm Greg T. Let's get into it. The NFL kicked off their 2026 season. Seattle Seahawks beat the New England Patriots 13-10. Then we're back to baseball. Yankees, they beat the Rockies 6-1. Mets, they beat the Marlins 15-14. That sounds like a football game. The Phillies, they beat the Astros 11-7. And we did have some soccer, and New England did get a win. The New England FC, they beat our NYCFC 2-1. And the Red Bulls, they fell to the LAFC 2-0. Which brings us to your Ball Sports lineup for tonight as the NFL continues to kick off their 2026 season. Tonight, they do it on the road in Melbourne, Australia. Tonight, we're going to get the 49ers and the Rams kick off at 8:35. Then it's back to baseball. Yankees, Rockies, 7:05. The Mets, they're off. And the Phillies and the Astros, they got a day game out in Citizen Bank Park. 1:05 is the start. Our morning show is brought to you by the Rutgers Boardwalk. 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And let's go Rutgers! And that does it. Rochelle and I are back right after this.
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0: 97.1, it's the boss. 99.7 down in South Jersey. Good morning to everybody down in South Jersey. Thank you guys very much for keeping us on there at 99.7. Yesterday was nice. We had a winner yesterday from 99.7. It was so scary when we're like, hey, what radio station is picking you up? Hey, Rochelle, this is good. You love Starbucks.
1: I do love Starbucks.
0: So did you hear about Starbucks is now going to be selling those, are they called the bottles? Awala bottles.
1: Mm-hmm. Oh,
0: yeah.
1: That's exciting.
0: So they made a deal with them. So now
1: I like those Awala bottles.
0: Yeah, they're becoming very trendy. Everybody seems to like them a lot.
1: I like them because they close.
0: Yeah.
1: So like, unlike the Stanley cups, you have the straw exposed, so they close in this one. And they really do stay cold for like a long time. I have one Awala and I do really like it.
0: So that's really cool. Yeah. So you're going.
1: What are they going to be like? $125 or something?
0: You know, let me see. Right, because you know everything with Starbucks is expensive. Yeah, hold on, let me see.
1: Well, the Awalas are. I mean, just like the Stanley cups are fairly expensive anyway. They, I think they start at like $50.
0: I don't have a price tag on it. It does not say. I'm looking at them, reading the story here. They're being sold, participating in Starbucks. Blah blah blah blah blah.
1: Okay.
0: Huge following online, yada, yada, yada. Nothing. I don't have it. That's it.
1: Well, you know, it's just like when you go to a restaurant and it says market price, you know, it's going to be high when they don't list the price. It's
0: right.
1: Gonna, it ain't going to be cheap.
0: You're right.
1: It ain't going to be cheap, but it's okay.
0: It's a good point. Good point. All right, guys, what is going on in and around your town? You know, listen, we love being local. Just like yesterday, having the owner of all these local restaurants up here. And we always thank our sponsors and their restaurants. So we really do try to be a part of your neighborhood. And that's why we do the community bulletin board. Rochelle, you want to kick it off for us?
1: I do. So the Boss Roadies are going to be out and about. They've got quite a few events going on throughout the month. We're going to start with next Tuesday, the 15th. It's the annual awards dinner for the Salvation Army. The Boss Roadies are going to be there starting at 5:30. That's happening at the Toms River Yacht Club. You can get all the info for that at 1071theboss.com. We're also going to be at the Froyo Cafe in Manalapan. They are having their one-year anniversary. Michelle Amabile is giving away gift cards all week long, so you want to listen to her starting at 10 a.m. She's going to have your gift cards. We're going to be there Saturday, September 26th, starting at 1 p.m. And then, of course, we've got Springsteen on Sunday happening at Bar A. That's Sunday the 27th, and then the 28th, it's the Toms River PBA 137 second annual Fall Fest. Again, 1071theboss.com under events for all the details on all of these events.
0: I like it. 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
1: Yep.
0: All right, let's hop on over to Belmar, New Jersey. Is this the San Gennaro Festival fundraiser?
1: It is, yes.
0: Oh, I caught that one. There you go.
1: Yes, there was a little error.
0: I was going to be that guy.
1: It was good, though. You did good. Good. Sorry about that typo.
0: It's the San Gennaro Festival fundraiser in Belmar, New Jersey, and it's happening next Thursday, September the 17th. It starts at 6 o'clock, and it'll be at the Taylor Pavilion in Belmar. You enjoy a spaghetti dinner, awards, and some more fun. Belmar, New Jersey on Facebook for all details. Again, just type it right in your Facebook there. Search it up, Belmar, New Jersey, and it'll come up all the info on the San Gennaro Festival fundraiser.
1: All right, and I want to thank whoever sent this in because they are really paying attention because they sent it not only on Facebook, not only on Instagram, but on texting, and they sent an email.
0: Wow!
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0: I love it.
1: Your stuff. 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
0: All right, let's go to Ocean Grove. 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And it's happening this coming Saturday. 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
0: Yeah, they're going to have new...

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0: I like it. 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What's your day like today and what's your day going to be? Oh, no. What was your day like yesterday? There you go. And what's your day like today? Give us a call, pick the phone up, and be the first caller of the day. We're looking for you right now. That'd be great.
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4: Starting to see some brake lights now as you begin to travel up and over the Driscoll Bridge, both the inner and outer roadways as you head northbound, getting off at 127 and also on the main line. A lot of volume again this morning, as we have had all week long, back to normal traffic. And again, a lot of brake lights, like I said, right at the peak of the bridge. And then starting to get off at 127 now, there are some pretty good delays there as well. You know, it's pretty heavy, actually. And then also, as you begin to head northbound, right around the area of exit 91, starting to slow a little bit through there. But again, not too bad. Now, other than that, we are going to be looking at a lot of slow traffic as you travel out onto Route 9, just north of Route 18, getting up to Ferry Road. Again, you've got those delays. Also up by Route 34, if you're heading southbound on 9 and 35, coming to the split there in South Amboy, there are going to be delays at that point. Again, slow traffic northbound on 287 already, getting through Metuchen and Mass Transit. New Jersey Transit trains on the corridor and the coastline running on or close. I'm Joe Nolan with Traffic 107.1 The Boss.
5: Hey, everybody. Very happy Thursday to you. We are chugging towards the end of the week. There's no big issues today. Temperatures are going to be topping out somewhere in the middle 80s. We do have an opportunity for some spotty showers and thunderstorms out there, so just be weather aware. Tomorrow looks nice. Dew points come down. Comfort factor goes back up. And as we move ahead into Saturday, zero issues. Sunday could bring the chance of more scattered rain. In the Norcast Weather Center, I'm Nor'easter Nick.
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0: 1071 997 all the way down to Cape May. Good morning. It's Greg T in the morning with Rochelle on your Thursday. We'd like to call it a Friday Eve around here.
1: Yes.
0: And of course, we hope that you're all having a great day. Because it's going to be a great day. Rochelle, are you with me?
1: Definitely. Oh, wow.
0: I'm going to tell you a little bit of a story.
1: Oh, wow.
0: Follow.
1: Here we go.
2: I don't know why, but today seems like it's going

0: Wow.
1: You like that?
2: That was something.
1: I like the singer.
3: Good morning. Good morning.
1: Come on, everybody.
3: It's great to stay up late. Good morning. Good morning to you.
1: See that?
2: That's a lot.
1: It's a lot. Yeah.
2: I need more coffee.
1: It felt good. Felt good. Hey, I love extra prep. We get the extra prep all the time.
2: Mm-hmm.
1: You know, every single radio station, every show, you know, they subscribe to like a prep service. You know, and you get some news headlines, you get some things like that. So in our prep service, we get what's called extra prep at the end of it. And I love it. Extra, read all about it. So one of the stories here, and I find this to be interesting. I mean, listen, if you're up right now, you everybody brushed your teeth by now. My saying is, once you brush your teeth, all bets are off. You don't know what's going on after that, but you brush your teeth. Well, you never know. I mean, people die. You never come
2: up. What?
1: It happens. You wake up in the morning, you brush your teeth, all bets are off.
2: And
1: after
2: then you
1: that.
2: Die?
1: Well, no, but you don't know. You don't know what's going to happen to you throughout the day.
2: Okay.
1: It happens. I mean, you have no idea what's going to happen.
2: Okay.
1: You can lose your job. You got up in the morning, you brushed your teeth, you went to work, you got fired. I mean, it happens.
2: I mean, you went from all these happy songs and everything. You're like, you could die or get fired after you brush your teeth. Oh, but okay, cool.
1: What I'm saying is that, or hey, listen, you can win the lottery.
2: There we go.
1: Right? You could fall in love. You could bump into somebody, fall in love, and meet your significant other that day.
2: Who knew? After you brushed your teeth, it could be so dramatic.
1: That's what I'm saying. You brush your teeth, and then all bets are off because you don't know what's going to happen throughout the day. But you will get up and brush your teeth.
2: Okay.
1: Okay. So, yes. In the extra prep here, mm-hmm. it says that these are some common mistakes that people make when they're brushing their teeth. Now, I know, Rochelle, you love brushing your teeth.
2: I do. I'm obsessed with brushing my teeth. I brush my teeth. I have a toothbrush in my work bag, and sometimes I brush it like mid-show.
1: Yeah.
2: I love brushing my teeth.
1: I didn't know this about her. She actually told me that the dentist said you are brushing your enamel off.
2: I'm brushing it too. Yeah. So I have one of those Sonicares, and I'm only allowed to, like my dentist said, you're only allowed to use it once a day because I was using it so much that I'm brushing the enamel. So I have to use like a manual toothbrush, like the soft ones. Too, because I do like 3-4 times a day. You know what it is? I brush my teeth and then I don't want to eat because I just brush my teeth. So I use it as like a dieting tool.
1: That's true. No, you're right though. You're right.
2: You like if I get hungry, I'll just go brush my teeth. And I'm like, well, I just brush my teeth. I can't eat.
1: And you also don't want to drink coffee and stain them.
2: Yeah, no, it tastes gross. Like you go to have something, it doesn't taste as good. So it's like my little secret.
1: You're right.
2: I love brushing my teeth.
1: Well, this is for you then because they say that we are not brushing for 2 minutes every time. And we're not even cleaning our tongues as well.
2: Oh, I definitely clean my tongue.
1: I don't brush my tongue. Do you brush your tongue?
2: Don't?
1: You wait, hold on. You brush your tongue.
2: Absolutely.
1: No, you don't.
2: Yes, it's the last thing. Yeah, all the way down. Yep.
1: I never brush my tongue ever.
2: I used to have a tongue scraper too.
1: What?
2: Yeah, but I got rid of it and I haven't gotten a new one. But yeah, I absolutely.
1: Come on.
2: Yes, your tongue holds a ton of bacteria.
1: What?
2: Absolutely. You have to brush your tongue.
1: What? I do. 732-774-4444. I'd like the boss audience to chime in. Do you brush your tongue? I want to know.
2: Yes.
1: Am I alone? Am I not? I never knew. Brushing your tongue?
2: Have to brush your

0: tongue.
1: I've got to hear from somebody that brushes their tongue. Please, I beg of you, call me right now, 732-774-4444.
0: Why you brush your tongue?
1: Here's somebody's calling right now. Let's find out. Hold on. I love this. Good morning. Who's this?
2: Hi, it's Alyssa. How are you?
1: Hi, Alyssa. Alyssa, do you brush your tongue?
2: All the time.
0: Yes.
2: Who doesn't brush their tongue?
0: Right.
1: What?
0: It's part of brushing your teeth. It's in your mouth. Why would you not brush your tongue?
3: What?
1: Come on. I'm telling you, I've never brushed my tongue. So you do this every day.
2: The back of your toothbrush has little bumps on it for you to actually brush the back of your tongue.
0: That's right.
1: Holy cow.
0: That's what they're
1: for. I never even thought about brushing my tongue.
2: It's made that way. Who doesn't know that?
1: Wow. All right. Thank you for your call. I appreciate it. Thank you, Alyssa. Thank you.
2: Bye.
1: All right. Hi. You're on the boss. Who's this?
4: What are you, a Neanderthal? You shave every piece of hair on your body. You don't brush your tongue?
1: ladies and gentlemen, I give you my friend Mazzacchetti from high school who listens to us every day.
0: Can you believe you've been talking to him with that, like, bacteria-filled mouth for this long?
1: Why can't you just go away, Mazzacchetti? Go away!
0: He didn't brush his tongue.
1: So you brush your tongue, dude? You brush your tongue?
4: Every day! How do you do it?
1: What? Who brushes? I can't get over it. I can't get over it. You know what? Tell you what. Tomorrow morning, I will report in, okay? I will brush my tongue tomorrow morning.
0: I want to see a video.
1: I will. Tomorrow. I'm telling you. Tomorrow morning, you watch.
4: And then smell your breath. The difference in your breath is, let alone the difference in your breath. And trust me, your breath is kicking.
1: All right. Okay.
0: Your breath is kicking.
1: Mazzacchetti, thank you very much. I appreciate your call. And, you know, now you know what he did. He just called in on an unmarked phone line. So now I can't.
0: When I see him
1: call in, then I don't answer him. All right, well, there you go, guys. All right, so I'm going to start brushing my tongue. I've never heard of this. I don't know why. I might live under a rock. I have no idea.
0: Brush your tongue.
1: I'm going to try it. I'm going to try brushing my tongue and see what happens. I cannot believe this. I'm going to yell at my mom that she didn't tell me to brush my tongue when I was a kid.
0: Yeah, you should.
1: Wow. All right, Valerie Seacrest's next.

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1: First, fast, accurate, local.
0: Right now.
2: Good morning. It's 7:01. I'm Valerie Seagraves. Governor Sherrill deflects questions about Lieutenant Governor Dale Caldwell and vows a fair, full, and thorough review. NJ.com has this. In a brief appearance before the media Wednesday, Sherrill did not mention him by name. Caldwell, who's 66, is her second in command and also serves as New Jersey's Secretary of State. He's faced calls for his resignation by Republicans after revelations that the Sherrill administration's been quietly pursuing an internal investigation into his behavior toward women, including whether he committed ethics violations. Major changes are planned for the Garden State Parkway in the Toms River area. Residents say almost anything would help. It's a suicide squeeze between interchanges 80 and 82.
3: Planned changes include a new southbound entrance ramp and northbound exit ramp at Interchange 80, relocating the Exit 81 southbound exit ramp and adding extra roads and lanes to help navigate the three interchanges.
2: That's from News 12. According to New Jersey State Police data, 1,100 crashes occurred in just 3 years between mile markers 78 and 84, including 5 fatalities and 335 injuries. A $500 million makeover and a chance to weigh in on it at a public meeting scheduled next Wednesday. School bus driver Eileen Garvin's death is mourned in Barnegat, the community leaving flowers on her school bus after she was found dead September 7th. The Asbury Park Press reports she was strangled in her home. Her husband found by police with a knife in his chest in an attempted suicide. William Garvin is now charged with murder and in the hospital. Once released, he will be taken to jail in Ocean County until his probable cause hearing. And Morgan & Morgan is representing the families of the victims of the Amazon cargo plane crash in Miami, saying this was not a freak accident.
4: All signs point to that this aircraft should have made a fly-around attempt, a go-around attempt, and reapproached that landing.
2: ABC News has this. The firm is representing the wife of Yoel Rodriguez Naranjo and the family of Carlos Acosta Fajardo. The families are suing Amazon, the airline, and the pilots. In our next report at 7:30, guess who's killing it on their SAT scores? New Jersey high schoolers that are blowing the national stats out of the water. We'll tell you about that. I'm Valerie Seagraves on 107.1 The Boss.
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1: Jersey traffic and weather together.
5: Well, good morning, everybody. And again, a little bit of a slowdown northbound on the parkway getting through 91. And then you're actually quite heavy as you start to get off at 127. Very heavy and slow traffic there. Just the usual stuff. And you do, again, have some brake lights on the Driscoll Bridge once you get right up to the peak of the bridge and then starting to head over. Not a big deal, though, getting through the John Bon Jovi rest area. Looking at that camera right now live, and everybody seems to be moving along pretty well. And that's basically what we have. Moderate traffic all the way on up the Garden State Parkway. Now, if you're on Route 18, you're good all the way up into New Brunswick, but Route 9, very heavy and slow coming off of Route 18 up to Ferry Road and then again up by Route 34. The southbound side of 9 and 35, not bad, but once you get on Route 9 heading northbound, north of Sayreville, you've got delays. And mass transit at this point. Jersey Transit, good. I'm Joe Nolan with traffic, 107.1 The Boss.
6: Rise and shine, everybody. Happy Thursday to you. We got a frontal boundary that is going to be draped across the area for today. That gives us an opportunity for a spotty shower this morning. Then again, later on in the day, I can't rule out a downpour or a thunderstorm. Just be weather aware. No widespread severe weather expected, so that is good news. Tomorrow looks great. Lots of sunshine in the afternoon after some morning clouds clear out of here. Temperatures down into the lower 80s with lower humidity. 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
7: All right, Nick, thank you very much. It's your Boss Sports Update, and I'm Greg T. Let's get into it. The NFL kicked off their 2026 season last night. It was the Seattle Seahawks over the New England Patriots in grand fashion. Came down to the wire, 13-10. And then we had baseball. Yankees, they beat the Rockies 6-1. Mets, they beat the Marlins 15-14. What a score that was. And then the Phillies, they beat the Astros 11-7. And we had some soccer last night. New England did get a win. It was the New England FC who beat our NYC FC 2-1. And our Red Bulls, they lost to the LA FC 2-0. And that brings us to your Boss Sports lineup for tonight. The NFL continues to kick off their 2026 season. They are going to take the NFL on.

0: on the road to Melbourne, Australia, where we're going to get the 49ers and the Rams. Kickoff scheduled for 8:35. Back to baseball, Yankees, Rockies at the stadium, 7:05. Mets, they're off. And the Phillies and the Astros, they go at it in an afternoon game today at Citizens Bank Park. Game time, 1:05. And our morning show is brought to you by the Rutgers Boardwalk. 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Don't miss a moment this fall. Let's go. Are you? And that officially does it. That is your Boss Sports Update. Rochelle and I are back right after this.
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0: boss ever wanted is the boss. 99.7 down in South Jersey. Good morning to everybody. It's Greg T in the morning with Rochelle. And of course, it is now 7:13, 7:14. We're running really late today. 107.1 Boss Time Check. 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Is it that time? And now, ladies and gentlemen, boys and girls, children of all ages, grab your phones and dial us up right now. 732-774-4444. Because, Valerie, tell them, what time is it?
1: It is game time.
0: Rochelle, what time is it?
2: It's game time.
0: Yes, indeed. Ladies and gentlemen, come one, come all. It is game time. And around here, we're getting ready to play Super Match. Who's going to play for us right now? We've got your tickets to win to go see OAR at the PNC Bank Arts Center. So, if you want to play, call us right now. We're looking for you right now. The lovely and talented and very, very voluptuous Valerie Seagraves.
1: Wow.
0: In the Showcase showroom. Valerie, wow. Tell them what they can win today.
1: Well, Don Pardo, our as-if prize today,
0: yes.
1: Because it's as if people don't know you're supposed to brush your tongue. It is toothbrush right here from Leitner Dental Arts. And yes, it has bumps on the back of it to clean your tongue. So that's the as-if prize today.
0: You don't say.
2: Brush your dang
1: really
2: tongue.
1: That away.
0: Well, there you go. So take a chance. And all you have to do is just call us right now to win those tickets to go see OAR at the PNC Bank Arts Center. We're looking for you right now. 732-774-4444. Who's going to play? Rochelle?
2: Yes.
0: It's now your turn. You have to do the honors.
2: Mm-hmm.
0: We have 20 phone lines in front of us, and somebody is about to play.
2: Yeah.
0: Which phone line would you like to go to? It's up to you.
2: I want to go to line 17.
0: Line 17?
2: Yeah.
0: You sure?
2: Mm-hmm.
0: Hello, good morning. Who's this?
3: My name is Mike. How are you?
0: Hi, Mike. Mike, where are you calling from?
3: Lavalette, New Jersey right now.
0: Oh, love Lavalette. I hear it's beautiful this time of year. Great place to take a vacation.
3: It is very nice.
0: Yes, it is. Okay, Mike, so we're playing Supermatch. Do you know how to play Supermatch, or do I have to explain it?
3: I do not, but I get to go ahead just quickly. I'm a smart learner.
0: Okay.
3: Quick learner.
0: Okay. That's great. Okay, Mike, so it's called Supermatch. Rochelle is going to say a word, and then there's a blank. I have to fill in that blank. Valerie Seagraves is here. She's going to try to study me, and she's going to try to help you think what I wrote down. And then it's up to you, Mike, to make the final decision.
3: Got
0: and
3: it.
0: Then that's called a super match, okay?
3: Yes, sir.

0: All right, here we go. You got to get 3 out of 5 right, Mike. If you don't get 3 out of 5, this is the part I always hate, okay? I have to hang up on you, and then I have to go to the phone bank, and I have to look for caller 10. So that's how it works.
1: We don't want that.
0: No, no. I
2: and you realize, T, nobody wants to hear you explain that part, which you do every single day, and you're like, I don't really want to do this.
0: Well, you know why? Because, Rochelle, right, people text in. They go, that's not fair.
3: Right.
0: Right, so I have to explain the rules.
3: So if you don't explain it beforehand, then they feel like we're just making
2: they text in
0: You know, yesterday I forgot that the NFL season kicking off. We got text messages yelling at me that the NFL season's kicking off. It doesn't matter. Okay, here we go. Super match. All right. Mike's still with us on the phone.
2: Stop yelling at T.
0: I know. Mike, you ready? I'm sorry, Mike. Okay, here we go. Rochelle, give me the first word.
3: Pumpkin blank. Pumpkin blank.
0: Pumpkin blank. Pumpkin. Oh, that's okay. That's a. Okay, got

0: really did. I can't believe it. I really did. I can't. I wrote spice.
1: You did.
0: I wrote spice.
1: I would have said spice too, but I love pumpkin.
0: Because it's I didn't think about pumpkin pie because it's always pumpkin spice season.
1: Yeah.
0: Oh
1: yeah.
0: My God. All right, Mike.
1: That's all right.
0: You got to get 3 out of 5 right, Mike. You're not starting off very well. Here we go.
2: Yeah.
3: Hey, don't say that. Be nice. Stop it.
0: You got it. Let's go, Mike. Oh. I'm rooting for you. Rooting for you. Go.
3: Yeah.
1: All right. Here's your next one, Mike. Jersey blank. Jersey blank.
0: Oh, my friends. That's easy. Jersey.
1: Jersey blank.
0: Oh, that's easy. Okay, got it. Jersey blank. Valerie, what do you think I said? Jersey blank.
3: You said Jersey freeze, because that's all you ever talk about is Jersey freeze.
0: I do.
3: I listen. Those
0: are my friends. All right, so Mike, what do you think from Mike from Lavalette? Did I say Jersey freeze or did I say something else? It's super match me.
2: I'm going to say you said sure.
0: Jersey Shore.
3: That's a good answer.
0: Mike!
1: I think that's what most people would say, but T is... T is definitely.
0: They're my friends. I Jersey freeze.
1: Yeah.
0: Mike.
1: Okay, it's all right.
2: Oh, Jersey, what the hell is a Jersey freeze?
0: Are you kidding me? That's the iconic ice cream place. They've only been open since like 1940 something. I mean, you gotta be kidding me. Oh my
3: God. Not everybody goes freeze, but Jack to Jersey and
0: Diane.
3: Freeze.
0: That's right. Jack and Diane song. I have another story about that one. Oh my God. Mike. All right, this is it. Ladies and gentlemen.
2: I know. I'm looking good.
0: I'm getting nervous here. Ladies and gentlemen, get ready to dial us up.
1: You gotta get the rest of these right, Mike.
0: If he gets one wrong, I've got to go to the phone bank. Oh, my God.
1: Nope.
2: I hear you.
0: Okay, let's do it, Rochelle. Super match.
1: Coffee blank.
0: Coffee blank.
1: Coffee blank.
0: Okay, Mike, you got to think here. That's easy. Coffee blank. Valerie Seagraves, what do you think I said? Coffee blank. Coffee.
3: Coffee cup.
0: Coffee cup. Mike, did I say coffee cup?
2: No, hopefully you said grinds or something else.
0: Mike! What is wrong with you?
2: Goodbye.
0: Mike!
1: Oh, Mike.
0: Mike!
1: I'm sorry.
2: Funny story about OAR. My wife thought it was OR. I'm like, no, it's OAR.
3: Oh. It's not a word.
1: She wants
3: it's
1: to go
3: initial.
1: See OR?
0: Oh.
1: Oh,
2: she's
1: no.
2: Like, who's OR?
3: Oh, that's funny.
0: Mike, I hate this. I hate this.
1: Mike,
0: I'm
1: so sorry.
0: Are you a big fan
2: that's
0: of OAR?
2: Good luck, guys.
0: Are you a big fan?
2: Yes, but that's cool. I'll probably get them on StubHub or SeatGeek.
1: Mike, I'm so sorry.
0: Times are tough these
2: days. Have a good
0: days.
2: One, guys.
0: No, wait. Let's have a morning show meeting here. Hold on. Valerie's here and Rochelle's here. Let's have a little meeting here. Mike's
3: are we
0: not,
3: conferring?
0: Yeah, Mike's not listening right now. Okay, shh. So what do you think? What do we do? I mean, he really likes, he wants OAR tickets. I mean,
3: it's your show. Do what you want. Give him the tickets.
0: Right, I can just give it to him, right?
3: Just give him the tickets.
0: I can just do it. Right? Rochelle, what do you think? Times are tough, Rochelle.
1: I mean, you do what you want.
0: See, Rochelle's,
3: yeah. You might get yelled at from some listeners. They might text in. They might call up. But if you're feeling close to Mike.
2: Who cares about the listeners?
3: Listen to Mike. He's like pulling for him. I thought you said he couldn't hear us, Key.
0: Mike, you can't.
3: Mike,
0: you're
3: shut up.
0: Hold. Why, the button is not
2: working
0: today.
2: I was just clairvoyant.
0: I thought you were on hold. All right, Mike.
3: You know what? We should just give him the tickets because he's keeping up with us. And that's not an easy task.
1: That is true.
0: All right, Mike. Out of the goodness of my heart. I might be in trouble for this, but tell you what, Mike. Mike, because you're an OAR fan, I'm giving you the tickets to go see him at PNC Bank.
2: Oh, you're too kind. Thank you.
0: All right, there you go.
3: Yeah, and it doesn't even matter that your wife thought the group was called OR.
0: OR.
2: OR. I want OR tickets.
0: Mike, enjoy yourself. Have a great time. They're going to be at the PNC Bank Arts Center on September the 17th. So will you and your wife be there. And Mike, all you got to do is, now please, get this one right, okay? Please. Just tell me, what radio station is hooking you up?
2: 107.1.
0: Yeah?
2: The duck.
0: What is wrong with you, Mike? Mike!
3: He is such a bull buster.
1: You and your wife are like made for each other. You, the duck and oar.
0: He did it on purpose. Mike, I'm hanging up on you now. I take those tickets back, Mike.
3: Chowderhead.
0: Oh, my God. All right, guys, there you go. That's game time. He's trying to do something nice for somebody, you know? The duck. What's wrong with him?
1: That's
0: game time, guys. Every single day at 7:10. Tomorrow we play. Oh, we don't even know. We gotta talk about that, Rochelle.
1: Yeah,
0: we don't know what we're doing.
1: Tomorrow's a weird day.
3: It's a toss up.
0: We're chewing the chips. The battle. Yeah, we don't know what we're doing.
3: It's figure it out Friday.
0: I like that. Figure it out Friday.
1: I like that too.
0: Yes. Very nice, Valerie. All right, guys, let's check your traffic here. We got Joe Nolan standing by.
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1: Jersey traffic and weather
0: together.
2: A lot of volume northbound on 287 as you come away from the turnpike, getting up through exit 4. A lot of volume this morning heading northbound on 287, and then also stop-and-go traffic pretty much the whole way now from Route 9, on Route 18 from Route 9 on up. But again, nothing, it isn't in that, any of that jammed-in stuff, just the usual traffic light delays. And then on Route 9, same sort of deal. Once you get north of Route 18, a lot of heavy traffic. On the Parkway, we're slow at 91. We're slow again at 127, and then getting up between 135 and 137. Again, a lot of slow traffic. Mass transit-wise, everybody pretty good. Everybody on or close. I'm Joe Nolan with Traffic 107. One, the boss.
3: Happy Thursday, everybody. We've got partial sunshine out there for today. Temperatures are going to be somewhere in the middle 80s, maybe even upper 80s if there's enough sunshine. A couple spotty thunderstorms possibly might be dodging some raindrops. As we go into tomorrow, we wake up the clouds, maybe a spotty shower. Afternoon looks good. Humidity comes down. Saturday's good. Then Sunday presents the next chance of some scattered rain. In the Norcast Weather Center, I'm Nor'easter Nick.
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2: Good morning. It's 7:30. I'm Valerie Seagraves. Major changes are planned for the Garden State Parkway in the Toms River area. Residents telling News 12 almost anything would help. It's a suicide squeeze out there between interchanges 80 and 82.
3: People are supposed to slow down, but you won't find people slowing down altogether.
2: According to New Jersey State Police data, 1,100 crashes occurred in just 3 years between mile markers 78 and 84, including 5 fatalities and 335 injuries. A $500 million makeover and a chance for the public to weigh in on it in a meeting scheduled in Toms River next Wednesday. Union leaders for the FDNY demand answers on newly released Ground Zero toxic air records. The developments come as New York City prepares to mark the 25th anniversary of the September 11th attacks.
4: They went through great lengths to making sure you did not know the totality of the situation and what they knew when they made the choice to sacrifice its residents and its first responders for what they believed was the greater good.
2: According to ABC News, the findings confirm people's worst fears. In one report just released, analysis proving toxic air lingered at Ground Zero for months when all were told the air was safe to breathe. And we know our schools here in New Jersey are good, but did you know this? New Jersey students rank above the national average on the SATs, and some of our high schools have kids that blow the state and national averages out of the water. This from the Asbury Park Press. Edison Academy Magnet School in Middlesex County had an average SAT score of 1539, just 61 points off a perfect score of 1600. High Technology, part of the Monmouth County Vocational School District, placing second with a combined score of 1509. And Marine Academy of Technology and Environmental Science placing in the top 10 as well as part of the Ocean County Vocational Technical School District with a combined score of 1390. The latest data from the 2024-25 school year, statewide the average SAT score is 1052 out of a possible 1600. Do you remember what you got on your SAT? In our next report at 8, the enhanced Wi-Fi will help. The governor making good on a promise to improve the experience for New Jersey Transit bus riders. We'll tell you about that. I'm Valerie Seagraves on 107.1.

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2: Jersey traffic and weather
1: together.
3: A lot of cars out there this morning as you travel on Route 9 and 18 where they come together there in Old Bridge, Marlboro area. You've got delays on both roadways in both directions where they come to next to one another. And then once you get north of the hospital there on Route 18, just the usual traffic light delays all the way on up and into New Brunswick. Route 9, same sort of thing. Northbound as you get through Old Bridge and head up towards Route 34, there are delays. And then as you get northbound up by the Garden State Parkway, some slow traffic at that point as well. A lot of heavy traffic on 287 this morning coming away from the Turnpike, all the way, actually coming away from the Parkway on 440 on to 287, all the way on up to Exit 4. Again, lots of slow traffic there along the Bay Shore on Route 36. Many traffic light delays there for you as well. Slow traffic coming into the Collingwood Circle. Same thing around the Brielle Circle, the old Brielle Circle. And Mass Transit, New Jersey Transit Trains. Good. I'm Joe Nolan with Traffic 107.1 The Boss.
4: You're definitely going to notice that it's sticky, it's humid, it's uncomfortable. We have an opportunity for a spotty shower passing through this morning, then again later on the day. Might even get a couple thunderstorms out there, but nothing widespread, nothing that we need to be concerned about like the past few Thursdays. Temperatures in the middle 80s today. We'll get into the lower 80s tomorrow. Humidity comes down. Saturday looks good. Next chance of scattered showers comes again on Sunday. 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
5: All right, Nick, thank you very much. It's your Boss Sports Update from last night. I'm Greg T. Let's get into it. The NFL kicked off their 2026 season. Seattle Seahawks beat the New England Patriots 13-10. Then we're back to baseball. Yankees, they beat the Rockies 6-1. Mets, they beat the Marlins 15-14. That sounds like a football game. The Phillies, they beat the Astros 11-7. And we did have some soccer, and New England did get a win. The New England FC, they beat our NYC FC 2-1. And the Red Bulls, they fell to the LA FC 2-0. Which brings us to your Boss Sports lineup for tonight as the NFL continues to kick off their 2026 season. Tonight, they do it on the road in Melbourne, Australia. Tonight, we're going to get the 49ers and the Rams kick off at 8:35. Then it's back to baseball. Yankees, Rockies, 7:05. The Mets, they're off. And the Phillies and the Astros, they got a day game out in Citizen Bank Park. 1:05 is the start. Our morning show is brought to you by the Rutgers Boardwalk. 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Don't miss a moment this fall. And let's go Rutgers! And that does it. Rochelle and I are back right after this.
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0: 1071, it's the Boss. 99.7 down in South Jersey on your Thursday morning. Good morning, everybody. It is 7:42. And, of course, the 107.1 Boss Time Check. 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You know, I looked it up. Tiffany, who sings, I Think We're Alone Now. We just heard that right there. I think we're alone now. You know, I'm trying to find out, like, where is she today? Like, my other question is, do you think, does she have royalties on this song that's still lasting this long? Like, is she still getting paid every time it plays? I really do wonder that.
1: I think so. Isn't that how that works?
0: Well, it's supposed to, but I think there's also sometimes, like, a record label does a cutoff where they're like, you know, you get royalties for X amount of years, and they stop, and then they can just do whatever they want with the song. If you have a good agent, maybe they don't. I don't know.
1: I don't know. My guess is she probably still gets royalties, especially if it's used in like a movie or, you know, like something, a commercial or something like that.
0: That's what I would think. Yeah. You know, there was something that said where if an artist passes away, then all rights, they can, then other movies and commercials can take their songs and use it because then they don't get royalties on it anymore unless it's passed down to the family.
1: Oh, I don't know. That's interesting. I'm not sure.
0: Well, I'm looking her up right now. Where is Tiffany? Like everybody's sitting there like, I got to know where Tiffany is. But this would be kind of interesting. It really would. And that was it was such a massive, massive hit. You couldn't go anywhere without hearing that song, right?
1: Yeah.
0: So it says, let's see. She's still performing. It says, she did her All This Time tour. She did it in the spring of 2026.
1: She did a tour?
0: Yeah. That's what it says. I'm looking at it right now. And it says, Tiffany is making her off-Broadway debut in New York starting September 17th. Get out of here.
1: Really?
0: Yes.
1: Huh.
0: It's called In Spandex, the Musical. I don't know. It's an off-Broadway show. It's what it says. I mean, how funny is that it says that? Yeah, it's a limited 10-day engagement. She's playing a character in a story set in the late 80s, aerobics world.
1: Oh, okay.
0: There you go. There you go. So Tiffany's still out there.
1: She's around.
0: She's around.
1: Maybe we can get her for the blast off since she's local.
0: Yeah.
1: What do you think?
0: You know,
1: that'd be fun.
0: I guarantee you that we could get a lot of these artists to call in and, you know, and just kind of say like, hey, you know, you want to do an interview with us? Let's, where are you today? You know, I wonder if we could actually pull something like that off. I bet you they would do it. What are they doing?
1: Joe, do you think we could get Tiffany for the blast off?
2: Yeah, what else does she have to do?
1: That's what I'm saying. That's right. She's on Broadway, but I mean,
2: oh yeah, well,
1: that's only a couple nights a week.
0: No, it's off Broadway.
1: Oh, it's off Broadway.
0: Yes, no, she's off Broadway, and
2: a job.
0: What was that, Joe?
2: I said it's still a job, right?
1: Yeah.
0: It's only a 10-day engagement.
1: Oh,
0: only 10-day engagement.
1: Well, then she's free,
0: right? It starts September the 17th. It's called In Spandex the Musical. So there you go, Tiffany. That's it. Here you go. Listen, I was interested. I wanted to see what she's doing.
2: But that's hilarious.
0: Joe, do these artists still get royalties on these songs when they still play?
2: Oh, sure.
0: Yeah.
2: A lot of them do, yeah.
0: Huh. Interesting.
2: I think there's at some point, I think it goes away. But
0: that's,
2: I think,
0: what I'm
2: still
0: saying.
2: Yeah. But I mean, not any time. It's like a long time. It's like
1: 50
2: you know,
1: years.
2: 30,
1: or something.
2: 40, yeah, something like that. Yeah.
0: Yeah, because I know, right. It does stop. Eventually, there is a cutoff, I think, where you don't get any royalties anymore. I wish we had something. You know, we're just guessing here. Hey, could a record label guy call us or something like that? Give us what's going on? We'd love to find out. We're just guessing. All right. It's

0: find out. We're just guessing. All right. Enter your Fast Five times 732-774-4444. If you work for a record company, you can call us and tell us the details.
1: Call my friend Charlie.
0: There you, yeah.
1: Let me know. Yeah.
0: Who's Charlie?
1: Charlie Foster.
0: Oh, I don't know him. Yeah. I know another Charlie.
1: Yeah.
0: In the business.
1: He listens. He's from here, too.
0: All right. See, yeah. Charlie, call us.
1: Let's give him a call.
0: Tell us the deal. All right. Hit it, Rochelle.
1: All right. The Fast Five on 107.1 The Boss is powered by the Plumbers and Pipe Fitters Local 9. 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Here's the thing. I memorize that, and so I don't look at the thing. So if I speak in between it, I'll screw up, and I can't go back. So
0: I remember meeting them last year at the Radiothon.
1: Yeah, super nice guys.
0: I love those
2: guys. They were great.
0: Throwing myself on them. I'm like, I love you guys.
1: I love it. All right, so yesterday I told you I had kind of a boring day. I spent a lot of time on Instagram Reels and on TikTok. I was just kind of scrolling.
0: Yes.
1: So I found some good ones here. I had to share them with you. There's a newscaster who's going viral because he was smashed by a huge wave. He's reporting on Hurricane Lowell. Is that how you say it? Lowell?
0: Is that out in California, Lyle? Right?
1: Yeah. So his name is Mike. You got to listen to this. Hold on.
3: Here we go. Yeah, we're okay. Go ahead. We're okay.
1: So in the video, the wave, like,
0: He
1: sees it. He knows it's coming.
0: Right.
1: And he's very close to it. And he's like, all right, here it comes. And the thing, like, comes crashing over the barricade onto him.
0: Right.
1: And he's just like, all right, this is before he was going on air. So this is like kind of like the B-roll that was happening before.
0: Yeah, he's all into it.
1: He was into it.
0: Yeah, he was.
1: Like him and Nor'easter Nick would be besties. I feel like they would love each other.
0: You know, everybody thinks it's really cool to see the waves and how big they get. But they don't think it's cool when they're crashing through people's houses and washing away. You know, it's very dangerous.
1: Also, I mean, you don't even realize the impact of those waves when they hit you too. Like you've seen it, and I've never felt it personally, but you can just tell that like the impact of one of these waves is so strong.
0: I won't even go on a cruise anymore. I ran into a bad weather. I won't even do it. Yeah. I'm not doing it. I won't get on a cruise. I'm not doing it.
1: All right. Coming in at number 4, there's this guy I saw on TikTok, and he was amused when he saw a man at Subway ordering a foot-long tuna sub sandwich. Okay.
0: Why?
1: Because he ordered the foot-long tuna sub sandwich.
0: Yeah.
1: And 4 chocolate chip cookies. And listen to what he said next.
4: I was just at Subway getting lunch, and the guy in front of me ordered a foot-long tuna sandwich and 4 chocolate chip cookies. And when he got to the register, the cashier asked him if he wanted a bag of chips, and he said, nope, I need any of that processed.
0: But he's going to take the chocolate chip cookies.
1: Right, he's taking the chocolate chip
0: cookies. And you don't really know how they make the tuna fish either.
1: I know, you're eating tuna from a little thing that's been out for hours. Yeah. And you're like, I don't need processed stuff. Okay, you're at Subway. All right.
0: Good point.
1: So good.
0: Right.
1: I love that when people go to like McDonald's and they'll get the Big Mac combo and they'll make it a large, but then they'll get the Diet Coke.
0: Yeah,
2: Diet Coke.
1: Only a Diet Coke. I'm like, really? At this point, it doesn't matter.
0: Right, you're over the top as it is.
1: I love it.
0: Yeah.
1: All right, coming in at number 3, a new poll asked if someone walked up to you and offered you $1,000.
0: I'll take it.
1: How confident would you be performing very common actions without instructions? Okay.
0: What kind of common actions?
1: So the people felt most comfortable about performing these things for $1,000 without instructions. They include sewing a button on a shirt. Could you do that?
0: Sure.
1: No instructions.
0: What's the problem with that?
1: All right.
0: I can do that.
1: Cooking white rice. No instructions.
0: Joe, couldn't you do that? You can manage that, Joe.
2: It depends on first of all, there's lots of different kinds of white rice. But yes, I could do it.
0: Yeah, well, yeah, for sure, we're good.
1: Changing a flat tire.
0: Oh my God, easy. Joe,
1: without any instructions.
2: None, zero.
0: No problem.
2: No problem.
0: Yeah, okay. We're good with there too.
1: And changing a baby's dirty diaper.
0: No professional. Problem. Yep, me and Joe, we're good at that.
1: You are, because you have kids and stuff.
0: That's
1: But I will tell you, I've been around people who have not been around kids and who have never had a baby experience. And if you were to ask them to change a diaper.
0: Yeah.
2: Wouldn't have any clue.
1: Have any idea. Idea what to do. Like, how does this go on? What are these tabby things? Where do I wipe? Can I wipe?
0: I didn't have boys. I had girls, so it's a little easier. I've heard with boys, you got to be quick on that diaper real fast.
1: Oh, yeah.
2: You got to.
0: It's like, right, it's like a fountain.
1: They actually make a thing called a PPTP, and you put it on a little... just in case.
0: Right, because it's...
1: PPTP.
0: I heard it becomes...
2: See, now that's genius. Whoever thought of that should be on Mount Rushmore.
0: Yeah.
2: I mean, that's amazing.
1: true, though. It is
0: That's
1: true.
0: Great. That's great. That's great.
1: All right. Coming in at number two, as expected, we talked about it yesterday. Apple announced their new foldable Duo phone yesterday. This thing looks pretty crazy. The phone, it opens like a book with like a passport size out.

0: And then when it opens up, it's 7.6 inches of the foldable screen.
1: Yeah, get to the good stuff, though. Get to the good stuff.
0: So it's going to retail between $1,999 and $3,199.
1: Oh, my right. God.
0: Yes, if you want the new foldable phone. It's weird. Yeah. You know what? The thing, when it's folded, it's weird. Like, it's like a square.
1: That is unbelievable. I heard that. I saw those numbers. $3,199.
2: Yeah. $3,200.
1: I'm like, what?
0: And then when you open it,
1: I can't do it.
0: Yeah, it kind of looks like an iPad mini, if you remember the minis that they had. That's about the size. So, I mean, it is cool. It is. I mean, it's a bigger screen, but like.
1: But, bro, $3,200, like Joe said. And it's nuts. That's nuts.
2: And also, they're going to sell a billion of them.
0: I know. But it also just looks so weird when it's folded. Like, it doesn't look like a phone. It looks like a
1: square. But will they really sell that many at $3,200?
2: Oh, there are Apple people that just buy them up.
0: I mean, because you put it on a 36-month plan. It's $40 a month.
1: You know what?
0: You know what I mean? That's how they do it.
1: I'll tell you this. You go out and buy a $3,200 phone. I don't want to hear anybody complain how times are tough and I can't make it and the food is expensive and the gas prices.
0: True.
1: I don't want to hear crap. True. If you're spending $3,200 on a cell phone, I want to hear nothing.
0: Yeah.
1: That's it. I have spoken. I'm done on that. No way.
0: All right. Well,
1: no way.
0: If you've got the money and you want to drop it, it's be available October 23rd.
1: I mean, if you're silly rich, like that, whatever.
0: Why not? All right. Coming in at number one. All right. In your family, are you guys fast eaters or slow eaters?
1: Joe?
2: I guess slow.
0: Yeah. What about you?
1: I eat pretty quick. I don't know why. I eat quick and then I'm able to sit there and like talk to the family about their day.
0: Yeah. Okay. Well, there's a new article about the speed in which you eat. Eating speeds.
1: Yeah.
0: Basically. And they're talking about the gaps in relationships. So, like, if you're married to somebody who eats really slow or eats really fast, vice versa.
1: Yeah.
0: And they say big gaps can actually cause friction, but only if the person is regularly disrespectful about it. So, like, if you're the fast eater and your partner is sitting there and they're like, come on.
1: Right.
0: Or vice versa, the person eats so fast and you're like, why are you eating so fast? It can actually cause a lot of friction in your relationship.
1: Mm.
0: I thought that was kind of interesting.
1: I can see that because you're sitting there like, boy, like come on.
2: That's a genius study. I mean, who thought of that?
0: It really is a genius. Well, I thought it was interesting.
2: If you're sitting there and they're screaming at you, they might have a problem. Yeah,
0: I thought it was interesting because on TikTok, there is a trend where it's like eat like your spouse. And so it's funny because the women will try to eat like the man. And those are the funniest ones because, you know, a man will take a burrito and he'll shove a huge bite
2: just
0: in his mouth.
2: Just jam it in, yeah.
0: Yeah, whereas like
1: jam
0: a woman, you know, maybe will cut it or eat the side, put it down. You know, so to watch the couples eat like the other one is really funny because you don't even realize how differently you eat from someone else until you try to mimic them.
1: Man.
0: Pretty
1: well, I understand. I see where Joe's coming from, and I agree. I mean, really, it's a ridiculous study. But you know what? Hey, that's
0: friction.
1: That's Rochelle.
0: Friction.
1: That's her Fast Five. Heard it every single morning. Joe, you got some traffic for me?
2: Yeah, we do. We got a busy day. A lot going on out there. No real major accidents or anything, but a lot of heavy traffic. I'm just looking at Route 35, getting through Little Silver and then up into Red Bank. A lot of heavy traffic there this morning. Also on Route 18, either side of Route 9. Very heavy and slow getting onto Route 9. And then once you get north of that and up through the hospital, some heavy traffic. And then as you get further north, really all not that bad. Everybody seems to be in pretty good shape getting up and into New Brunswick. If you're on Route 9, getting up to Route 34 delays. Again, getting onto the parkway, a lot of heavy traffic. And then northbound on 287, we on 440, we are slow as you come off of the parkway all the way on up through about exit 4. A lot of heavy traffic there this morning. There might have been an accident along the way at that point. Parkway itself, slow getting off at 127, also getting through 91, a lot of heavy traffic. And mass transit at this point looks to be in pretty good shape. I'm Joe Nolan with Traffic, 107.1 The Boss.
1: Thanks, Joe.
2: Yeah.
3: Hey, everybody, very happy Thursday to you. We are chugging towards the end of the week. There's no big issues today. Temperatures are going to be topping out somewhere in the middle 80s. We do have an opportunity for some spotty showers and thunderstorms out there, so just be weather aware. Tomorrow looks nice. 2 points come down. Comfort factor goes back up. And as we move ahead into Saturday, zero issues. Sunday could bring the chance of more scattered rain. In the Norcast Weather Center, I'm Nor'easter Nick.
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2: Good morning. It's a minute before 8. I'm Valerie Seagraves. Governor Sherrill deflects questions about Lieutenant Governor Dale Caldwell and vows a fair, full, and thorough review. NJ.com has this in a brief appearance before the media Wednesday. She did not mention him by name. Caldwell, who's 66, is her second in command and also serves as New Jersey's Secretary of State. He has faced calls for his resignation by Republicans after revelations that the Sherrill administration has been quietly pursuing an internal investigation into his behavior toward women, including whether he committed ethics violations. NJ Transit is offering free Wi-Fi to its bus riders. In addition, watch for the digital bus stop signs to update commuters waiting outside for a ride. It is all making good on a promise from the governor, and riders say that enhanced Wi-Fi will certainly help.
3: Most of the time, people don't really have service. Everybody using city Wi-Fi.
2: That's from News 12. The enhanced Wi-Fi is free of charge, thanks to money from Washington. NJ Transit also has an upgrade to its mobile app and now says they have 86% accuracy when it comes to bus arrivals. Major changes are planned for the Garden State Parkway in the Toms River area. It's a suicide squeeze between interchanges 80 and 82, and people don't slow down as they should. According to New Jersey State Police data, over 1,100 crashes occurred in just 3 years between mile markers 78 and 84, including 5 fatalities and over 300 injuries. It's a $500 million makeover, and your chance to weigh in happens next week at a public meeting in Toms River. And Lori Loughlin has filed for divorce from fashion designer Massimo Giannulli after nearly 30 years of marriage. Listen to John Stamos talk about the Varsity Blues admission scandal on a podcast.
4: She didn't deserve to be dragged through that.
5: And this guy, I think he cheated on her.
4: Whatever he did to her, it busted her up to the core. And she put up with a lot over the years.
2: The divorce filing comes nearly 1 year after Loughlin's representative confirmed the pair's separation in October of 25. That from E.T. In our next report at 8:30, the inflatable slide on Air Force One is deployed by mistake, holding the president up as he leaves for the Republican midterm convention in Texas. We'll tell you about that. I'm Valerie Seagraves on 107.1 The Boss.
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1: Jersey traffic and weather
0: together.
6: Well, better than it's been the last couple of days northbound on the Garden State Parkway, but still slow traffic, congested as you get through exit 91. And then north of that, really not all that big of a deal. Everything seems to be good in the local and express lanes. Looks like there might be a tie-up as well on the northbound side right at the Jon Bon Jovi rest area. And then north of that, getting off at 137, you have some slow traffic. And then also one more time up around 135 to 137. Now, heading out onto Route 287, you do have delays, actually beginning on 440 as you come away from the parkway up through the turnpike, through Route 1, and then up really almost all the way up into South Plainfield. A lot of slow traffic on 287 this morning heading northbound. Southbound isn't all that big of a deal. Route 9, very heavy and slow, 9 and 35 as you start to head southbound away from the Victory Circle, getting down to the split there in South Amboy. And also northbound on Route 9, a lot of heavy traffic coming up to the Parkway of Mass Transit. Jersey Transit trains are on or close. I'm Joe Nolan with Traffic, 107.1 The Boss.
7: Rise and shine, everybody. Happy Thursday to you. We got a frontal boundary that is going to be draped across the area for today. That gives us an opportunity for a spotty shower this morning. Then again, later on in the day, I can't rule out a downpour or a thunderstorm. Just be weather aware. No widespread severe weather expected, so that is good news. Tomorrow looks great. Lots of sunshine in the afternoon after some morning clouds clear out of here. Temperatures down into the lower 80s with lower humidity. 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
8: All right, Nick, thank you very much. It's your Boss Sports Update, and I'm Greg T. Let's get into it. The NFL kicked off their 2026 season last night. It was the Seattle Seahawks over the New England Patriots in grand fashion. Came down to the wire, 13-10. And then we had baseball. Yankees, they beat the Rockies 6-1. Mets, they beat the Marlins 15-14. What a score that was. And then the Phillies, they beat the Astros 11-7. And we had some soccer last night. New England did get a win. It was the New England FC who beat our NYC FC 2-1. And our Red Bulls, they lost to the LAFC 2-0. And that brings us to your Boss Sports lineup for tonight. The NFL continues to kick off their 2026 season. They are going to take the NFL on the road to Melbourne, Australia, where we're going to get the 49ers and the Rams kickoff scheduled for 8:35. Back to baseball, Yankees, Rockies at the stadium, 7:05. Mets, they're off. And the Phillies and the Astros, they go at it in an afternoon game today at Citizens Bank Park. Game time, 1:05. 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Check out the Rutgers Boardwalk with free rides and games before all home Rutgers football games. Don't miss a moment this fall. 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And that officially does it. 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Rochelle and I are back right after this.
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0: 1071. It's the Boss. Hello, I'm Greg T. She is Rochelle. We got Valerie Seagraves here. It is Greg T in the morning with Rochelle. And of course, on 99.7 down in South Jersey, you can take us all the way down to Cape May, Ocean City, Atlantic City, you name it. If there's a city in it, you can take it. And of course, if you have your free Boss app, you can take us everywhere you go. So yesterday really was interesting. Val, you asked us if we had a good time with Matt Borowski. Borowski? How do you say his last name again? Borowski.
1: There you go.
0: Right, there you go. I messed it up.
1: You can't say your friend's name?
0: I don't know why I can't say it. Yesterday, how many times I messed it up. Anyway, he owns 618 and Elizabeth's and Mescal and now Lucky's. So, you know, and so we were talking about it. Something also happened yesterday with the Butcher Block right here in Long Branch.
1: Yeah.
0: Right? And so the owner received a complaint on a Google and, you know, wrote a really nasty complaint about service and whatever. And he took to the Instagram and just went at it. So today's question.

0: Hey, Valerie!
1: The question of the day!
0: Yeah!
1: You call us up, you text it in, and we will let you play!
0: So that's it, 732-774-4444. Rochelle, what do you got? What's the question?
2: All right, so you sent this to me yesterday, so this is why we're doing it. We want to know if you were to own an establishment, or we could just phrase it like this. Should the owner of an establishment who receives a bad review from a customer go on the attack or leave it alone?
0: Right, right.
2: So you own a place, or you know somebody who owns a place.
0: Yep.
2: They get a bad review. Do they comment back? Or do they let it go?
0: Val?
1: Well, comment back or attacking are two different things. So the question is, what was the exact question, Rochelle?
2: So should the owner of an establishment who receives a bad review from a customer go on the attack or leave it alone?
1: Neither are the right choices.
0: So how would you handle it?
1: You respond, but you don't attack. Why does it have to be, 110 miles an hour or nothing? You respond. You can't not respond if you're a business owner. Oh, for God's sake, both of you.
0: Yeah.
1: How many times have you been on a website and seen a restaurant and somebody respond, or a service place, and they're like, perhaps your experience wasn't what we wanted. We hope to do better. We'll do something for you the next time you're in. You don't attack a customer.
2: Yeah.
0: Gotcha.
1: And you don't leave it alone. So wrong question.
0: See, well, the way he went at it. So I know Tommy, he's a great guy. I know the owner there, and I've been to the Butcher Block. Have either one of you guys been to the Butcher Block?
1: Doesn't matter. No.
0: I'm just curious. Have you ever been there? Like, have you tasted his food, had his service?
2: No, I've heard it's amazing, though.
0: Okay.
2: I've only heard good things about the Butcher Block.
1: So just keep going.
0: Well, and so, yeah, so it is. It's really a great restaurant. It really is. It's delicious. It's got great steak.
1: And
0: fantastic. So I feel for him, but I understand how he feels as an owner, where he says the public doesn't understand what owners go through owning a restaurant, how difficult it is to make it all work and make it all happen so that everybody's experience is really, really nice. So what happens is, when a customer leaves a bad Google review, it brings them down in their stars.
2: Sure.
0: And there's no way of getting those stars back.
2: Right,
0: you can't.
2: Right.
0: So you're only going down. You're not going up at all. And with terrible reviews, you're crushing somebody's business.
2: Sure.
0: So
1: not necessarily, but go ahead with your point.
0: So that's my point is I know that you could handle it, differently, and you could text back, on Google, but there really isn't any way for a business owner to get those stars back.
2: Yeah.
0: Once it's done, once the damage is done, and someone gives you a poor review.
1: That's why you don't live and die by your stupid Google reviews.
0: But people are now. That's
2: the
0: difficulty, Val. It's people really do read those reviews. They do. I if I don't go to...
1: Every single person. I don't.
0: None,
1: so your theory is already blown out of the water.
0: Right.
1: I don't.
0: It's not... I wouldn't say everybody, but I mean, there's a majority of people that are living now by what's found on the internet, and they're reading the reviews instead of hearing it by word of mouth.
1: One bad review makes somebody say, oh, I'm not going to that place. Does the guy
2: have
1: one bad review, or does he have 150 bad reviews? If he's got 150 bad reviews, I wouldn't go. If he's got one review, it's one crummy, grumpy person.
2: And I do think Val is right in that. I am very much a big review. I like to read reviews on everything. If I'm purchasing something, I'll read 50 reviews before I do it. But I do think it's situational, because you'll read these reviews and you can see that this person is either complaining to complain.
0: Right.
2: Or they just happen to have a bad day. They'll say the food was great, but my server was awful. Well, you know what? Maybe your server was having an off day. That doesn't mean I'm not going to go. If there are bugs or something, like that's a whole nother thing.
0: Sure.
2: But in the question at hand, I think that if you own an establishment, you can't go on the attack. It's bad business. You just, you have to be polite. You have to be non-combative. It's bad. It just doesn't look right. Now, if other people want to come back and defend you, I've got no issues there.
0: What
2: I mean? I think if someone says, hey, screw you, you have no idea. Fine. But I think if you own the place, you have to be professional and you just have to let it go, because everybody's going to get a bad review. You can't please everybody.
0: No,
2: you can't.
0: I get bad reviews. I read
2: we,
0: about it.
2: We get bad reviews all the time.
1: I give you bad reviews.
2: Yeah.
0: See,
2: I mean, you have to have a thicker skin.
1: I don't.
2: I tell you
1: when you suck.
2: Listen, I think it's funny. I think they are funny. I do think it's funny when you see like an owner reap, especially if they do it like on their personal page. They'll say, look at what this person said. I think that's funny. But I think to actually reply back to that

0: person in a Google review is just not professional. It's just not. It's not a good look for you.
1: And especially, it's immature.
0: And especially at a high-end place like the Butcher Block. I do. I think, you know, we're not talking about some diet. Like, this is somewhere you're going, dropping a couple $100. Like, you need to be professional. You just do.
2: All right. So 732-774-4444. We want to hear now from the boss audience, for real. Text us and let us know. How should an owner, I'm going to

0: 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We got Joe Nolan, and we're moving along.
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2: Jersey traffic and weather
1: together.
3: Well, a lot going on, as you would expect for this time of the day. We've got a lot of heavy traffic now on the Garden State Parkway as you travel northbound, getting up into exit 135. There was an accident there. That's in the process of being cleared. And then also on the southbound side, coming into the Toms River Toll, apparently there is a bunch of debris in the roadway in the right lane. So that might be some delays there. You also have a lot of slow traffic northbound starting to build up now from 80. It's just a little congested from 82 up through 91. And then also on 287, a lot of heavy traffic on the westbound side. Again, just a lot of volume coming away from 440 right on through the turnpike and over towards exit 4. Now, Mass Transit, New Jersey Transit trains, at least at this point on the corridor and the coastline, they are running on or close to schedule. I'm Joe Nolan with Traffic, 107.1 The Boss.
4: Hey, everybody. Very happy Thursday, T.O. We've got some sunshine out there, clouds in the mix. It's going to be a healthy mixture of sun and clouds. Clouds are going to try to win out as the frontal boundary is draped over our area. Chance of a couple scattered showers with thunderstorms exists. Maybe dodging some raindrops at times. We'll drop down into the upper 60s and lower 70s tonight. And tomorrow looks nice. Morning clouds fade away to sunshine in the afternoon. Saturday's good. Sunday brings in another chance of scattered thunderstorms. In the Norcast Weather Center, I'm Nor'easter Nick.
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1: 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Greg T in the morning with Rochelle. 107.1 The Boss.

0: 1071. It's the boss. We thank you guys very much for listening to us. Greg T in the morning with Rochelle. 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They're in Freehold. 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And they're on the corners of Route 9 and 33. So you know what? 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Yep, go on in. And you check them out online as well at irwinlincoln.com. Irwin Lincoln, we love you guys. Thank you very much for being a sponsor on the show. Now, listen. We're going back and forth here, Rochelle and I. You know me. I see something on on Instagram, and I think it's real. Mm-hmm. So I said, Sammy Sweetheart from the Jersey Shore, I said she opened up a sweet shop, yesterday, and had this grand opening for it. It's an ice cream place. And Rochelle says she didn't.
1: I don't know. No.
0: But why do you say no?
1: Because she doesn't own that. She has a store,
0: right?
1: That's called Sweetheart Coast, and it's a clothing store. And they have one in it's in the Ocean Casino.
0: But what about Sammy's Sweet Shop?
1: I don't think that's her. That's an ice cream shop.
0: Yes, but that's not Sammy Sweetheart from the Jersey Shore.
1: No. Why? First of all, it didn't just open. It opened like their first post was 71 weeks ago.
0: Really?
1: On Instagram.
0: How long have you seen it now?
1: April 25th, 2025.
0: Oh, my God. 25?
1: Yeah.
0: So she's definitely not the owner.
1: And right here, there's a photo. The second photo 58 weeks ago. Hi, everyone. Sorry for the delay. Had a setback, but we're officially...

0: the owners of 365 Herbertsville Road.
1: Yeah, that's it.
0: Yeah, look at the picture. Do you see Sammy Sweetheart? It's a husband and a wife, and there's three adorable children there.
1: Okay. I thought maybe she wanted to stay away from it. Maybe she didn't want to be a part of it.
0: Why do you? And it's also spelled S-A-M-M-Y, and she spells her name S-A-M-M-I.
1: Why
0: are you always fighting me on Jersey Shore facts?
1: It's just font, you know.
0: Not font. It's spelling.
1: All right. Well, listen. This is what I love. I really do. I throw out these things, and Rochelle's like, "No, nope. It's not right.
2: No, you're not
1: true.
2: Right.
1: Not
2: you're
1: true.
2: Incorrect.
0: Not facts.
1: I love it. You know, speaking of ice cream, there is a store that just opened up in our listening area. My sister went there just the other day, and she's like, "Bro, you got to go and check it out. We love ice cream. Every time there's a new ice cream store,
0: you should start an Instagram page where you try different ice creams because you are always talking about different ice cream shops.
1: Yep, the Scoop Scootery. Love that one. Yeah. I even signed the wall there.
0: Huge, yeah.
1: Yeah, Red Bank. Oh, my God. Remember the lines down the block? Uh-huh. I wonder if they still get those huge lines like that in Red Bank now.
0: It's kind of off season now, so I'm guessing it's a little less so, but who knows? And I haven't been yet. I need to go.
1: You got to go.
0: I know.
1: The Scoop Scootery, very, very good. I'm not kidding you.
0: You were talking about what Miss somebody?
1: Yeah.
0: Aunt somebody?
1: Oh, was Aunt Carrots.
0: Aunt Carrots.
1: That's in Manalapan. That just opened up in Manalapan.
0: Yeah.
1: Aunt Carrots. Look this place up. This is brand new. My sister just said you got to try it.
0: Someone from the Jersey Shore own it?
1: No. This is called Brewster's, and it just opened as well. Brewster's.
0: I feel like did we talk about this?
1: I think we might have mentioned it. I'm not sure. Check it out, Brewster's. Like she said, my sister said the line.
0: They have a couple locations, I feel like.
1: Oh, really?
0: There's one in Oceanport, right?
1: Yeah.
0: And then Westwood.
1: You know, maybe we did mention it last week then.
0: Yeah.
1: Huh.
0: Because I feel like we did talk about this.
1: Gotcha.
0: But yeah, I've heard they're really good. And they do like 150 different flavors, right?
1: Yeah.
0: Like there's like a ton of different flavors that they have.
1: You know who else has a lot of flavors? That ice cream on 9. You ever been there?
0: No.
1: Ice cream on 9, it's like, I think it's Howell, that area. Dude, that dude, he's got flavors you can never even imagine. I don't even know how many. You start at one end of the ice cream place. It's like a mile long where they have all the ice cream. They have so many ice cream flavors in there. Ice cream on 9 and in Howell. Tremendous amount of flavors. Tremendous.
0: See, I almost don't like that. It's too much. It's like
1: right.
0: It gets stressful.
1: It's very stressful.
0: It's too many. Too many choices. I need a smaller menu.
1: Yeah.
0: I want to try them all.
1: I agree.
0: Unless you're going to give me a little spoon and let me dip into each one of them. Yep. It's too many choices.
1: All right. Well, if you are a new ice cream store and you're just opening up and you would like to like us to shout you out, then please do. Please give us a ring or text it to us. Let us know what your ice cream store is called. And you never know. We may be just coming on in there and checking it out. Here's another one. Callie's Creamery. Ooh. All right. Listen, we got to go to the news. Right now. I'm going to start looking at that one. There's a lot coming in now. Now they're coming in fast and furious.
0: Oh, boy.
1: All right. Valerie Seagraves, get your news headlines. Let's go.
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5: Good morning. It's 8:31. I'm Valerie Seagraves. The New York Firefighters Union is demanding answers on the newly released Ground Zero toxic air records. As ABC News reports, the developments in hidden papers just released as New York City prepares to mark the 25th anniversary of the September 11th attacks.
6: They went through great lengths to making sure you did not know the totality of the situation and what they knew when they made the choice to sacrifice its residents and its first responders for what they believed was the greater good.
5: There are more than 150 monuments across New Jersey honoring those lost in the 9/11 attacks, some more visible than others. In Atlantic Highlands, the Mount Mitchell Scenic Overlook will honor the 147 Monmouth County victims tomorrow with a timeline walkway, stone base with names, ages, and hometowns, and an eagle sculpture with a tower beam. In Atlantic City, Saraceni O'Neill Memorial, that will begin at 10 a.m. tomorrow with a sand sculpture, cannon volleys, and a flag presentation. The slide on Air Force One deploys by accident as the president, set to deliver the keynote address at the Republicans' first ever midterm convention, was heading to Dallas Wednesday. According to CNN, a person briefed on the situation said military personnel accidentally triggered the slide. It takes quite some time to get those things deflated, refolded, and repacked. It was later pulled off the plane and hauled away on the back.

0: of a pickup truck before the plane took off for Dallas. And New Jersey Transit is offering free Wi-Fi to its bus riders. In addition, watch for the digital bus stop signs that update commuters waiting outside for a ride. It's all making good on a promise from the governor, and riders say that enhanced Wi-Fi will help.
1: Most of the time, people don't really have service. Everybody using city Wi-Fi.
0: The Wi-Fi is free of charge thanks to money from Washington. NJ Transit also has an upgraded mobile app that they say now is 86% accurate when it comes to bus arrivals. In our next report at 9, the families of two victims killed in that Amazon cargo plane crash called Morgan and Morgan, and they're filing suit. We'll tell you about that. I'm Valerie Seagraves on 107.1 The Boss.
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2: together.
4: Still a lot of volume as you travel northbound on 287 coming away, actually on 440 as well, coming away from the parkway all the way on up and into the area of exit 4 on 287. That whole distance there going to be slow. And again, partially because of the overnight road work that's there, it's probably left a little bit of a rough road surface or something, and also just a lot of congestion. If you're northbound on the parkway, you have congested traffic coming away from 82 all the way on up. And then also down around exit 44, there is an accident down there that's in the process of being cleared up and out of the way. A lot of volume on Route 9 this morning, northbound getting up through Lakewood, and then further north as you start to get around Route 18, it is all jammed up. And Mass Transit, Jersey Transit trains more or less on the corridor and the coastline. On or close, I'm Joe Nolan with Traffic, 107.1 The Boss.
5: You're definitely going to notice that it's sticky, it's humid, it's uncomfortable. We have an opportunity for a spotty shower passing through this morning, then again later on the day. Might even get a couple thunderstorms out there, but nothing widespread, nothing that we need to be concerned about like the past few Thursdays. Temperatures in the middle 80s today. We'll get into the lower 80s tomorrow. Humidity comes down. Saturday looks good. Next chance of scattered showers comes again on Sunday. 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
6: All right, Nick, thank you very much. It's your Boss Sports Update from last night. I'm Greg T. Let's get into it. The NFL kicked off their 2026 season. Seattle Seahawks beat the New England Patriots 13-10. Then we're back to baseball. Yankees, they beat the Rockies 6-1. Mets, they beat the Marlins 15-14. That sounds like a football game. The Phillies, they beat the Astros 11-7. And we did have some soccer, and New England did get a win. The New England FC, they beat our NYCFC 2-1. And the Red Bulls, they fell to the LAFC 2-0. Which brings us to your Boss Sports lineup for tonight as the NFL continues to kick off their 2026 season. Tonight, they do it on the road in Melbourne, Australia. Tonight, we're going to get the 49ers and the Rams kick off at 8:35. Then it's back to baseball. Yankees, Rockies, 7:05. The Mets, they're off. And the Phillies and the Astros, they got a day game out in Citizen Bank Park. 1:05 is the start. Our morning show is brought to you by the Rutgers Boardwalk. 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And let's go Rutgers! And that does it. Rochelle and I are back right after this.
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0: I'm amazed sometimes. I really am. It's 107.1. It's the boss. It's 99.7 all the way down in South Jersey. It's Greg T in the morning with Rochelle. Thank you guys very much for listening to us. You know, you guys are really awesome. The boss audience really, really is just great. Rochelle is like going through the text messages that we have here, and you guys have been like talking to us all morning long.
1: It's been a busy morning. Yeah. The texts are just, I mean, almost every topic we've got comments on.
0: Which is nice.
1: You're keeping me definitely busy this morning.
0: Yeah, but it goes all the way back to like the 6 o'clock hour.
1: Yeah.
0: When, you know, so listen, guys, I know that you don't listen all 4 hours. Like right now, if you're listening, chances are you probably were not listening at 6:40, 2 hours ago. Maybe you were, but chances are you weren't. So at 6:40, we always do something called the community bulletin board, where if you have an event that's going on, you write into us, let us know about the event, and then we, you know, promote it for free. Yeah. I mean, it's great. It's called the community bulletin board.
1: Yep.
0: So this morning, people were commenting. What did they say about the community bulletin board?
1: Well, they were just saying thank you for announcing the yard sale at the church. Someone else said thank you so much for these weekend bulletins. It always gives me something to look forward to on the weekend.
0: But wasn't that what we were saying?
1: Yeah.
0: Right?
1: We were talking about brushing our teeth. And you don't brush your tongue, which is disgusting.
0: So we talked about that in the 7 o'clock hour. And if you weren't here for 7, then you missed that. That's right. I do not brush my tongue. And we found out that, you know what? People are brushing their tongues.
1: Yeah.
0: I mean, you guys are missing such good content today. I mean, now.
1: Well, and of course, we're going to get complaints about the game because our listener technically lost, but you gave him the tickets anyway. So he texted in and said, thank you so much. But then we had texted her saying, well, T was very generous today.
0: So, okay, we do what's called game time at 7:10. And today we played Supermatch. And the guy that played today, he got them all wrong. You have to get
1: like every one of them.
0: He really did. He had to get...
1: Like, you know, bad. It was bad.
0: To really think about it, Rochelle, he was so undeserving to winning the prize.
1: I'm wondering if maybe he didn't understand the game. He thought he had to have a different thing that I don't even know, but it was bad.
0: So
1: was
0: he got all three wrong. You have to get 3 out of 5 right, or else I hang up on you and then I have to go to the phone bank.
1: And we did 5 with him, and they were.
0: He got them all wrong.
1: But I felt special bad this morning.
0: And times are tough, and he wants to go to the show. He really likes OAR, you know, and I'm thinking. You know, screw it. Just give him the tickets. You know, I'll take the heat for it.
1: Mm-hmm. So I mean, well, you're taking you don't see. There's the thing. You don't take the heat. I do because I'm the one over.
0: You're the boss.
1: Yeah. No, I'm not. The real boss
0: is Rochelle.
1: No, I'm not the boss.
0: She is. When you go, who's the boss there at 107.1? Well, the boss is Rochelle.
1: Sometimes, but no, I'm the one who reads all the text messages. And you know what? I also want to say something about texting because I think some people don't think that if I don't text you back, it's not because I don't see it. I promise. It's just because I've got so many things going on.
0: Sure.
1: So just know I read. I do. I read all these.
0: She's very busy.
1: I was on Amazon this morning. It was very
0: busy.
1: Got a lot going on.
0: Very.
1: Got a little bit of a headache this morning. So no, but I do. I read all the text messages. So even if I don't respond. Don't think I didn't see it.
0: All right. Hey, we also have a really cool list of guests that are coming our way. We were going through this. Rochelle and I were going back and forth. We've got so much. I don't know if you guys follow her on Instagram. She's known as Foodaholic. And so she's going to be on with us next week. I love that.
1: Yeah.
0: We have Tipsy Critic. I don't know if you guys follow him. Tipsy Critic will be on the following week. We have the Buffalo Chicken Guy. He'll be on with us. All these people that you see on Instagram, like these Instagrammers, they're like becoming celebrities now, you know? And they all want to come here and do the show, which is great. We have, now listen, next week, we've got a CEO coming on the show.
1: Yeah.
0: Jim, the CEO of Manasquan Bank, will be hanging out. We got to clean the studio. He can't walk in here like that. I mean, he's a CEO. What do you think his office looks like?
1: It's a radio station.
0: Yeah,
1: so,
0: I get it. But
1: the expectation is probably not all that high.
0: But first impression lasts a lot. I mean, he's going to come in here to a radio station and thinking like, where am I spending my money? What is this place? You know, we got to clean up. Can we get a painter in here and repaint the walls? Maybe take some of this stuff down off the ceiling?

0: Nobody's listening.
1: We have Lisa from Chocolate Carousel coming in here next week.
2: Yeah.
1: Next week's going to be a full week. It's going to be crazy.
2: Busy, busy, busy.
1: Yeah, it really is. There's going to be a lot going on. So, yeah, Lisa, Foodaholic, Jim, the CEO of Manasquan Bank, Buffalo Chicken Guy, Tipsy Critic, all coming in. There you go.
2: Makes my job easier. I can do less prep work.
1: That's right. No, we won't have a Rochelle report.
2: Yeah, no.
1: All right, guys, it is the Rochelle Report. Let's get through this.
2: All right, well, big news yesterday if you're a Sydney Sweeney fan. She has appeared completely nude in a new ad for a sports trading app called Novogue. Novogue? Novogue?
1: I don't know it.
2: Listen, nobody has ever heard of this until yesterday, okay?
1: Right.
2: So, of course, her naughty bits were strategically but not overly covered by sports equipment. The point of the ad for Novig?
1: I don't
2: is
1: know
2: that
1: it.
2: Again, nobody's ever heard of it. It's a stripped-down betting site that's only for sports.
1: Gotcha.
2: So, it's a sports betting site. It's where you're going to go to get these. She actually has a stake in this company, which is why she's doing this.
1: I was just going to say, Rochelle, how much money do you think it takes for a celebrity to go completely nude in a photo op?
2: We're talking Sydney Sweeney, and she's always naked. But I will say this. Listen, haters can hate, but if I had Sydney Sweeney's body, I would also walk around naked. I just would. Like, I would be naked. I'd be like, yep, this is it.
1: I say it all the time. If I looked like Brad Pitt, I'd walk around naked. I get it.
2: It's, you know, whatever. It's a lot. She's a lot. She's always nude. But again, if I had Sydney Sweeney's body, I would be nude all the time. What? Anyway, so the focus of the site is it's a cut through all the noise and focus entirely on the sports. The campaign, she says, brings to light a new confidence, humor, and a playful edge. Again, if you're a Sydney Sweeney fan, this is going to be your new betting site, I'm assuming.
1: Right.
2: All right. Also yesterday announced Hallmark. We love Hallmark. They're kicking off their countdown to Christmas.
1: No,
2: already.
1: They are not. You're kidding me.
2: They have announced the premiere of Holiday Touchdown, a Bears love story.
1: You're kidding.
2: Yep, and it's going to premiere on October 17th. This is actually the third movie made in partnership with the NFL, believe it or not. The two other movies focused on Kansas City, of course, with the Chiefs and Travis Kelce and all of that, and then the Buffalo Bills. A Bears love story is about a Chicago firefighter who gets onto the local news to do a story about his grandmother, and then who's going to attend her 500th Bear game. Of course, you know, there's a love interest. The reporter's assigned to the story. You know, it's a Hallmark.
1: But so they are starting October the 17th.
2: October the 17th, and they're going to announce the full lineup of all of their Christmas movies next week. So make sure you stay tuned. Wow. We will make sure we get you that full lineup. You
1: How
2: do not want to miss it.
1: Wow.
2: All right, and then finally, this I actually had in my news yesterday, and we didn't get to it yesterday. So I'm going to bring it back, but there's also been some updates to it, too. So Nicolas Cage dropped $10.5 million on a beachfront mansion in Malibu.
1: Oh, his house is washing away.
2: Yes. Well, it's being swallowed up. A deep sinkhole opened up in his driveway. And let me tell you, this isn't just a sinkhole. It's a 30 by 30 foot wide sinkhole.
1: It's amazing. That's huge.
2: It's caused by coastal erosion. It's right on the edge of his house. Nobody was home when it happened, so it's okay. They say it was due to the heavy rain. But more than 30 properties in the vicinity of the sinkhole have now been evacuated because it just keeps spreading and spreading.
1: How do you save a house like that? They have to knock that down.
2: You know, I feel like they joke. People have joked that California is going to be swept away one time. This is scary.
1: Yeah.
2: I mean, is it?
1: You got to see some of these pictures of the hole.
2: It's right huge. Outside.
1: It's massive, and it looks super deep. I mean, the house is like hanging there over this cliff.
2: Yeah, almost. I mean, he can't live there anymore.
1: No,
2: so, I mean, he's got to. I don't. Does your homeowner's insurance cover that? Like, what do you do?
1: I don't know.
2: What do you do?
1: Well, thank God you're rich. It probably doesn't matter to him, but still,
2: thank God you're Nick Cage.
1: A normal person like that. I mean, I don't know what you would do.
2: Nuts.
1: And Rochelle, I saw that, and I'm like, holy smokes. Mm-hmm. And I guess it's up on pillars already. It looks like it was on pillars.
2: Yeah, it already looked a little unstable.
1: Right.
2: I know it is like a beachfront house, so some, you know, that's what they do. But like, he paid $10.5 million and it's just being swept away.
1: Oh my God. To have some money.
2: Uh-huh.
1: All right, guys, there you go. That is the Rochelle Report, heard here every single morning at the same exact time. We got Joe Nolan checking traffic.
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4: Jersey traffic and weather
3: together.
5: Well, a new problem on Route 35 northbound right at Route 9 in South Amboy. There is an accident. It's off on the right-hand side of the roadway, but it should be cleared very, very shortly. It's, you know, the flatbed tow is on the scene. Everybody is there. There was an ambulance. There's still one car off on the side of the roadway, and it looks like, too, they had some sort of spill in the roadway, too, which they're going to have to clean up. But the right lane is out right at Route 9. Now, elsewhere, we do have a lot of slow traffic.

0: as you begin to head out onto the northbound side of Route 287, coming away from 440 all the way on up. Again, a lot of heavy traffic at that point. We're also looking at stop-and-go traffic now on Route 18 all the way up into New Brunswick. Lots of heavy go as well as you travel out onto Route 1 northbound, coming away from 130, right on up through Route 18, and then you're pretty good the rest of the way on up to 287. And mass transit at this point looks good. No major difficulties, at least nothing out of the way on the parkway. I'm Joe Nolan with traffic on 107.1 The Boss.
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2: Good morning. I'm Valerie Seagraves. Governor Sherrill deflects questions about Lieutenant Governor Dale Caldwell and vows a fair, full, and thorough review. NJ.com has this. In a brief appearance before the media, Sherrill did not mention him by name. Caldwell, who is 66, is her second in command and also serves as New Jersey's Secretary of State. He has faced calls for his resignation by Republicans after revelations that the Sherrill administration's been quietly pursuing an internal investigation into his behavior toward women, including whether he committed ethics violations. Major changes are planned for the Garden State Parkway in the Toms River area. Residents telling News 12 almost anything would help. It's a suicide squeeze between interchanges 80 and 82.
3: Planned changes include a new southbound entrance ramp and northbound exit ramp at Interchange 80, relocating the Exit 81 southbound exit ramp and adding extra roads and lanes to help navigate the three interchanges.
2: According to New Jersey State Police data, 1,100 crashes occurred in just 3 years between mile markers 78 and 84, including 5 fatalities and 335 injuries. A $500 million makeover and a chance to weigh in at a public meeting scheduled next Wednesday. School bus driver Eileen Garvin's death is mourned in Barnegat, the community leaving flowers on her school bus after she was found dead September 7th. The Asbury Park Press reports she was strangled in the home, her husband found by police with a knife in his chest in an attempted suicide. William Garvin is charged with murder and is in the

0: hospital but will be put behind bars until his probable cause hearing once he's released. And Morgan & Morgan is representing the families of the victims of the Amazon cargo plane crash in Miami, saying this was not a freak accident.
1: All signs point to that this aircraft should have made a fly-around attempt, a go-around attempt, and reapproached that landing.
0: The firm is representing both Yoel Rodriguez Naranjo and the family of Carlos Acosta Fajardo. The families are suing Amazon, the airline, and the pilots. That's your news. I'm Valerie Seagraves on 107.1, The Boss.
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0: 1071 and 99.7. It is the Boss. Good morning, everybody. It's Greg T in the morning with Rochelle. Rochelle, you with me?
1: I'm with you.
0: Are you with me?
1: I'm with you.
0: Hey, don't look now, but the holidays are right around the corner. I know we haven't even gotten to Halloween yet. I get it.
1: I know, you're stressing me out with all this calendar talk. We've been talking calendars and stuff. I'm like, we're talking like at first of the year already. I can't do it.
0: I'm sorry.
1: Ah, I'm getting stressed.
0: But I have to tell you, everybody thought that Charlie Brown Christmas tree was always such a great idea of somebody to purchase it and buy it. It was so cute.
1: Sure. Yeah.
0: Well, Costco has stepped it up by selling the Grinch's tree at Costco. I didn't even know the Grinch had a tree.
1: Oh, that's cute.
0: Look, so again, see what it looks like? So it's like, it's sort of full, very skinny, hungover.
1: Oh, yeah.
0: Right, and it has the red ornament there.
1: Yeah, so I actually, at Trader Joe's every year at Christmas, they sell a real Grinch tree. It's an actual tree, and they wrap it up like that. And
0: really?
1: I get that every single year.
0: No,
1: yeah,
0: you
1: it's like
0: don't.
1: A little Grinch tree. Yeah, it's
0: really?
1: Super cute. Yeah. Yeah, but that one looks like it's the right green. You know, it's
0: this
1: like
0: one is
1: Grinch
0: $70.
1: Green. Okay, that's not terrible. That's a cute tree.
0: And it has lights. It lights up. It has a red ornament.
1: Yeah, I think that's adorable.
0: Yeah, so there you go.
1: So wait, it's already on sale, though?
0: Oh, yeah, it's already out there. Oh, yeah, okay. It's out there. Oh, Costco's got all their stuff out there already. You name it, they've got it. Yeah, Costco is Christmas central already.
1: All right.
0: Now, speaking of the holidays, you know, I think we glossed over this. Again, you brought it up to me, I think it was Monday, you said something that I was complaining early on about the movies and how the movie theaters weren't making money and no good movies were out. And then all of a sudden this summer was just a blockbuster. It was crazy.
1: Yeah, right.
0: Right. Like the movie theater, I think like the last, the stats we got, it brought in like $4.7 billion.
1: That's crazy.
0: This summer.
1: Uh-huh.
0: Well, the one thing we glossed over, coming out for the holidays, Ebenezer is coming out.
1: Oh, yeah. I saw previews for this.
0: Yes,
1: this
0: that's
1: phenomenal.
0: Why I'm bringing it up.
1: Yeah.
0: Right. I just saw the preview for it. Rochelle, it looks so good.
1: Yeah, it looks
0: so
1: really,
0: good.
1: Really good.
0: Yeah, I mean, and so you have, I'm pulling up right now. Oh, it's great.
1: And it's a Tim Burton, right?
0: Yeah, exactly.
1: Right.
0: Yeah,
1: and Johnny Depp is playing
0: Johnny Depp,
1: Ebenezer.
0: Edward Scissorhands.
1: Uh-huh. And

0: Rupert Grint is in it. So yes. he's the redhead from Harry Potter. Ian McKellen is in it.
1: It looks so good.
0: Yeah.
1: And I mean, it really, the cinematography on it, where they filmed it, how they did it. Johnny Depp looks amazing as Ebenezer.
0: Yeah, I'm definitely excited for that one. That's going to be one of those holiday movies that I'm going to actually go and take the kids and we're going to go see it. I think it's going to be really good.
1: Absolutely. No doubt. Yep. No doubt. So, I mean, that one, I can't even imagine how much money that's going to bring in. It looks dynamite. If that's a bad movie, wow, will I be let down. Oh my God.
0: I completely agree, but I also need to say we need to stop talking about all this holiday stuff because it's like 80 degrees out today and it's still summer and you're stressing me out.
1: Point taken. All right, guys. Well, listen, are you prepared for the holidays? Am I stressing you out as well?
0: A little bit.
1: All right, guys, back to your music. Maroon 5. This is 107.1. It's The Boss.

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1: Good morning.
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0: first of all, you know, where we are here in the building, we're so far away from the main door. So this fly had to come in from the main door, fly all the way down, and find us here in the studio. It's crazy. I mean, and it's a big fly. This is not a little tiny fly. This is a big jobber, a big one.
1: A big jobber.
0: Yeah, like it's been eaten. It's been eaten. I'm telling you, I don't know what it's eating around here, but it's eaten. It's big.
1: Oh, that's funny.
0: It keeps flying past me, and I'm like, I want to kill this damn thing. Get out of here, Mr. Fly.
1: I feel like you're not going to get him.
0: God, what is going on here?
1: I don't know. I don't know.
0: Holy jeez. Louise. All right. Oh, so, like I was saying, 107.1 The Boss and 99.7 in South Jersey. I mean, listen, this is full transparency right here. Mm-hmm. I mean, we're not lying. This is what happens. As I'm talking, a fly flew right in front of me.
1: Jeez. True. It really did.
0: Hey, Rochelle, I don't know if we talked about this. Did you watch Tulsa King?
1: Yes, I did watch Tulsa King.
0: Oh, you did?
1: Yeah. You told me to, and that's with Stallone, right?
0: Yes. So good, right?
1: Yeah. Is it coming back?
0: Oh, is it ever?
1: That's exciting.
0: So this just in, we have breaking news now. October the 16th.
1: Oh, yes.
0: Yes, season 4 kicks off.
1: Oh, that's awesome.
0: Tulsa King, October the 16th. So really excited for that.
1: You know, that was one of those shows that John and I binged, and we loved it so much that we did it so quickly that I kind of forgot everything.
0: Yeah, right.
1: Because when you do it so quick, you kind of don't retain what happened. So right. I feel like I might need to,
0: at least watch one episode from season 3.
1: Yeah, or like somebody needs to make me a really good recap, because I recall most of the stuff. Like he was exiled to Tulsa, and then he was starting his own thing there, and then that was taken off, and then the New York people wanted a piece of that.
0: That's right.
1: I sort of remember all of, so.
0: You got it.
1: Yeah.
0: Oh, so good.
1: It
0: snuck up on me. It is a dynamite TV series.
1: Really, really good. I agree.
0: Now, that's on Paramount Plus.
1: Yep.
0: Paramount Plus rolling out some of the heavy hitters because, Rochelle, didn't you say that you would not pay to see this in the theaters, but you'd wait for it on TV? Jackass, Best and Last.
1: Oh, yeah.
0: So this just in, September the 24th, Jackass, Best and Last, coming to Paramount Plus as well.
1: Okay. I mean, I definitely want to see it. I've seen the other ones, and they're so stupid, and they are funny. But it's also been like 20 years since I've seen one. Right. I don't know if I'm going to find that humor still funny. So, I'll watch it because I have Paramount Plus.
0: Right, because that's what you said, right? Like, I'll wait till it hits TV.
1: Yeah, but I just want to be able to turn it off if I think it's dumb, too.
0: Yeah. So there you go, guys, keeping you well informed of what's going on TV. Hey, what are you guys watching right now? 732-774-4444. You know what I got into? I'm watching my Ted Lasso 4, season 4.
1: Yep.
0: There's a show on Apple TV called Lucky. I really love that.
1: Oh, really? Okay.
0: Yeah, check her out. That's really good.
1: Lucky,
0: okay. Yeah. And honestly, Lioness on Paramount Plus as well.
1: Saw the preview for that. That looks really good.
0: Yeah, that's really good. That's dynamite.
1: Yeah.
0: So there you go. What are you guys watching? 732-774-4444. Keep me updated. Keep me in the loop. All right, let's go, guys. Back to your music. Hit you with the best shot. All right, it's 107.

0: 1071. It's the Boss 99.7 in South Jersey. I'm so... The stupid fly.
1: Did it just fly in your mouth?
0: I swear, it went right past my lips. I was like, what? Ladies and gentlemen,
1: all morning, you and this fly have been battling it out.

0: 107.1 and 99.7. It's the boss. It's Greg T. It's Rochelle. We're just getting you guys through this Thursday. As we're just getting ready to wind down here, we're not shutting down yet, but Rochelle and I are just kicking it around. Tomorrow, we would be, idiots if we didn't notice or say, tomorrow is 9/11.
1: Yeah.
0: And many towns all over the area are hosting their we will not forget moments, their events.
1: Of course, memorial events.
0: Memorials, exactly. I know where I work in East Brunswick. I know they have a whole entire day. They're doing 9/11 day where they give back to the community and they have speeches and everything.
1: Yeah, I think most cities, because when I do the community bulletin board, I look through the city websites and stuff. I think almost every city is doing some sort of memorial that includes the veterans. And the VFW halls, and it's very nice that they do that.
0: And then last night, did you see last night the drones that they put them all together down by the world where the Twin Towers used to stand?
1: And
0: they made like a
1: I didn't see that.
0: It's so cool, right? Those are
1: all
0: drones.
1: That's really cool. Yeah.
0: So it's like artwork, like these drones. All of them together, stacked up, and it looks exactly like the Twin Towers.
1: Yeah.
0: And it has the lights going through it, and it's really, really amazing.
1: Mm-hmm.
0: Me and Rochelle are talking about, how do we handle 9/11? Are we going to take a pause, when the first plane hit? Do we take a pause when the second plane hit? It's the 25th anniversary.
1: Yeah. It's hard because I feel like you're... You sound dumb if you don't do something.
0: Right.
1: But I also don't necessarily think that we should be taking pauses every single... I don't know. It's a tough situation and it's hard. And I was talking to John about this. I told him every year when September 11th happens on the air, it's really hard for me or for us because we try to be careful, but we're also about being uplifting and we want to remember those, but also do it in a way that's respectful, but also we still have to go about our day. And so it's very, very hard to, there's a fine line here,
0: So 8:46 would be the first time that we would take a pause tomorrow. American Airlines Flight 11 struck the North Tower. And then at 9:03, that's going to be when Valerie Seagraves does her news.
1: Yeah.
0: We would take another pause. That's when United Airlines Flight 175 struck the South Tower.
1: Yeah.
0: Then it's 9:37, and we're pretty much wrapping things up here. That's when American Airlines Flight 77 struck the Pentagon.
1: Yeah.
0: Then there's 9:59.
1: See, and that's the thing. It's one of those things. It's like, of course, we never forget. We will never, ever forget.
0: No.
1: But we're also at a point where, like, a lot of our listeners, like anybody who was born 25 years ago, they don't even remember that day. So, like, Lola was explaining it to me, and she's like, "Mom, do you realize that, like, you talking about September 11th is like us talking about the Civil War? Like, we weren't there. We don't get, and so they don't feel it the same way that we do.
0: And we remember it like it was yesterday.
1: Yeah, but to me, it's tone deaf if we don't do something.
0: Right.
1: And so I don't know. I don't think we should take that many pauses. I think it's just too, I think it's too much. Like, we never forget. You never forget any day. You don't.
0: And the other question is,
1: remember, but
0: do we play songs? Are we going to play, Tom Petty, I Won't Back Down, Ray Charles, America Beautiful, God Bless America? Do we play

0: What's going on? God Bless the USA by Lee Greenwood.
1: Yeah, see, here's the thing. I think we play something, but I don't think we make the whole morning about it. I just don't. I don't think we do. I think we've got to pick up. We've got to move about our day. We've got to remember all of those who were lost and all of those who helped with all of the efforts, but we also have to continue living. And so I think, to me, I don't think that we need to make the whole entire show a somber show. Nobody wants that. They just don't. They don't.
0: Like John Lennon imagined.
1: It's too hard. It's too hard. It really is.
0: So we're going to decide. We're gonna have more of this, more of a meeting. We're going to talk about what we should do here.
1: Yeah.
0: About tomorrow. But yeah, so tomorrow is 9/11. We will definitely put you in a good mood either way.
1: Yes.
0: So yeah, make sure you guys are back here for a good time.
1: Yeah.
0: We're getting ready to wrap things up though, and we'll give you two and another one, and we're just about out of here. It's 107.1 The Boss.

0: 9/11. We will definitely put you in a good mood either way.
1: Yes.
0: So, yeah, make sure you guys are back here for a good time.
1: Yeah.
0: We're getting ready to wrap things up, though, and we'll give you two and another one, and we're just about out of here. It's 107.

0: 1071 and 99.7. It's the boss. It's Greg T in the morning with Rochelle. Rochelle, we're out of here.
1: We are out of here.
0: Yes.
1: Yes.
0: And you know what? It's going to be a nice day, as we're hearing.
1: Yeah, it's supposed to be nice and warm.
0: Yeah, not bad.
1: Go and hit the pool.
0: And you know what? There's a stretch. You know, that's the good question, Rochelle. You brought up the pool. When is the right time to close the pool? Because next week, it looks like the temperatures are going to be in the mid-80s and sunny.
1: Yeah.
0: So do you keep the pool open?
1: Yes. I hate when the community pools close at Labor Day because I feel like in September, sometimes September is nicer than October or than August. So it's like, I leave it open until at least October, I think.
0: This is going to be the latest that we've kept it open before.
1: Yeah.
0: But yeah, I mean, I don't see any reason why to close it right now.
1: Go all hit the pool, get your tan on, pretend like it's still, I mean, it is still technically summer.
0: That's right.
1: You know what I'm saying. Yeah.
0: All right. Well, there you go, guys. So tomorrow is the Friday show. We've made it to the weekend and we did have a short week. Yes, we did.
1: Yeah.
0: But, you know, still it's the weekend. Yes.
1: It's never short enough.
0: Tomorrow is 9/11.
1: Yeah.
0: So, you know, a little bit somber, but we're going to put you in a good mood.
1: Yeah.
0: And we're going to, you know, try to put a smile on your face and everything like that. So, yeah, so we'll give you all the updates and all the details tomorrow. But make sure you're back here and tell all your friends about us. Enjoy your day, and we'll see you back tomorrow. Rochelle, without any further ado, say it.
1: Ciao, Bella.
0: Peace.

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playing classic hits for Berkeley Township, home of the Ocean County Irish Festival at Robert J. Miller Air Park. And that is where the Drunken Clams are going to be performing September 12th, 10th Annual Ocean County Irish Festival. The High Holy Days, as Joan Olin likes to call it, in 6 months. But we're celebrating early, starting at 11 a.m. We'll do this one in honor of the Ocean County Irish Festival. Got the Killers and Huey Lewis coming up too. 107.1 The Boss.

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4: 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It's our way of saying thanks for listening to 107.1 The Boss. 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
6: Nor'eastern Knicks. Thursday forecast for Thursday, Mama Throws and Kennedy's. Just a beautiful day, mostly sunny. 88 for the high tonight. Lows in the high 60s, a chance of a shower. And Friday, mostly cloudy with a high around 80. It is 79 in Freehold and Lavalette, 80 Boss HQ.

0: 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Anywhere on that free Boss app. My name is Michelle Amabile. 25 years. Tomorrow is the 25th anniversary of the September 11th attacks. And the Big Apple's true colors will be shining through with the performance by Cyndi Lauper. She's going to perform beneath the glow of Ground Zero's iconic annual tribute in light. That's a projection of two blue beams where the Twin Towers once stood. It's going to be a first of its kind national broadcast honoring the memory of the victims and the resilience of survivors, families, first responders, and communities forever changed by that day. Now, the tribute in light will be available on Disney platforms, and it's going to be starting at 8 o'clock, coinciding with the annual tribute in light installation. Coming up in the next 15 minutes, we'll hear from an artist that performed at the Tribute to Heroes Telethon. That's coming up.
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2: 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Let me just do one. Give me one. 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And it hurt. Oh, my God. Thank God I'm getting better. 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

107.1 The Boss and 99.7 FM anywhere on that free Boss app. Halloween weekend, I keep talking about it. Chiller Theater, that's in Parsippany. And we've got a Brat Packer coming, but he does not like to be called a Brat Packer. Andrew McCarthy will be there signing stuff. He won for one of his movies, St. Elmo's Fire on The Boss.

1071 The Boss. It's Michelle at work. Got a text from Kathy in Tom's River. She said she went out earlier to have her morning tea and went right back inside to the AC because it's humid and gross. You know what'll cool you off? Frozen yogurt from Froyo. I've got a gift card coming up today after 1 o'clock on 1071 The Boss.

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1: 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They were talking about, could you sew a button, change a tire, or change a baby's diaper without instructions? Diapers are easy. Come on. But changing a flat tire, I had a flat tire in my garage. Had to have my son put the air into it so I could drive it to have somebody change it, because there's no way I could do that. I can't change a tire to save my life. How about you? What can you do without instructions? 732-774-4444. 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Well, I can help you out with dessert. That's easy. Just go to 1071theboss.com. Be the 1071 The Boss business of the day. 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
0: The Boss is playing Jersey's classic hits.

0: 1071 The Boss. Got a text from Dan. He says, instructions are just a last resort. 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That's easy. Bread, peanut butter, jelly, spread. The Boss.
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2: Good afternoon. I'm Valerie Seagraves. Governor Sherrill deflects questions about Lieutenant Governor Dale Caldwell and vows a fair, full, and thorough review. NJ.com has this. In a brief appearance before the media, Sherrill did not mention him by name. Caldwell, who is 66, is her second in command and also serves as New Jersey's Secretary of State. He has faced calls for his resignation by Republicans after revelations that the Sherrill administration's been quietly pursuing an internal investigation into his behavior toward women, including whether he committed ethics violations. Major changes are planned for the Garden State Parkway in the Toms River area. Residents telling News 12 almost anything would help. It's a suicide squeeze between interchanges 80 and 82.
3: Planned changes include a new southbound entrance ramp and northbound exit ramp at Interchange 80, relocating the Exit 81 southbound exit ramp and adding extra roads and lanes to help navigate the three interchanges.
2: According to New Jersey State Police data, 1,100 crashes occurred in just 3 years between mile markers 78 and 84, including 5 fatalities and 335 injuries. A $500 million makeover and a chance to weigh in at a public meeting scheduled next Wednesday. School bus driver Eileen Garvin's death is mourned in Barnegat, the community leaving flowers on her school bus after she was found dead September 7th. The Asbury Park Press reports she was strangled in the home, her husband found by police with a knife in his chest in an attempted suicide. William Garvin is charged with murder and is in the hospital but will be put behind bars until his probable cause hearing once he's released. New Jersey Transit's offering free Wi-Fi to its bus riders. In addition, watch for the digital bus stop signs to update commuters waiting outside for a ride. It's all making good on a promise from Governor Sherrill, and riders say the enhanced Wi-Fi will help. It's free of charge thanks to money from Washington. NJ Transit also has an upgraded mobile app with 86% accuracy when it comes to bus arrivals. Lori Loughlin has filed for divorce from fashion designer Massimo Giannulli after nearly 30 years of marriage. Listen to John Stamos stand up for his TV wife as he talks about the Varsity Blues admission scandal on a podcast.
4: I know for a fact it was all him. She didn't deserve to be dragged through that.
5: And this guy, I think he cheated on her.
2: ET reports the divorce filing comes nearly 1 year after Loughlin's representative confirmed the pair's separation in October of 25. And Morgan & Morgan is representing the families of the victims of the Amazon cargo plane crash in Miami, saying this was not a freak accident.
6: All signs point to that this aircraft should have made a go-around attempt and reapproached that landing.
2: The families are suing Amazon, the airline, and the pilots. That's your Boss News Update. I'm Valerie Seagraves. Nor'easter Nick's latest forecast is next on 107.1, The Boss, and 99.7.
7: Jersey weather. Nor'easter Nick's latest forecast for Jersey. Oh, I'm going to miss Jersey Shore Jerseys, aren't you? Mostly sunny, highs in the 80s tonight, lows in the 60s, chance of showers. Mostly cloudy on Friday with highs in the 80s, low 80s. It is 82 in Allenhurst, 83 in Lakehurst, and 82, Boss HQ. It's Michelle. I've got morsels for you after 12 for lunch. Classic hits and more, 52 minutes of music.

classic hits for Bayhead, Joan Jett, Phil Collins coming up. Bon Jovi wrapped up the Forever Tour at Wembley last night. Some shakeups in the set list. They opened with Blood on Blood, and they pulled out Captain Crash and the Beauty Queen from Mars. Now, that's a fun one. Let's see what they do in 2027. 107.1 The Boss.

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Anywhere on that free Boss app. It's Michelle Amabile for lunch on National TV Dinner Day. Remember TV dinners? Your mom used to make them. And you couldn't wait to eat the dessert. Sometimes you wanted to eat the dessert first, that little brownie in the square. Oh, it's just so delicious. Now it's like microwave dinners. It doesn't hit quite the same way. Phil Collins, 107.1 The Boss.

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1071, the boss, time for lunch. Talking TV dinners. Got a text from Ray. He says the pudding was like molten lava. How about cranberries? You know, they had the cranberries, you know, with the turkey TV dinners. Oh, my mouth is watering already. Let's do cranberries. This is Dreams on 1071, the boss.

prices have jumped. Gas prices up to about $4.28. Now, let's do this one from Jackson Brown. This is Running on Empty. 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

0: 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Maybe you had a microwave dinner, not a TV dinner. But think of a TV dinner since it's National TV Dinner Day. How about dessert? Chocolate carousel. 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
3: 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They even have pistachio, lots of flavors. And they are proud supporters of the Freehold Regional High School District. They're having a fundraiser for the Manalapan Marching Band on the 14th and the one-year anniversary on September 26th. 107.1 The Boss is going to be there celebrating. Speaking of Freehold, let's do one from Freehold's favorite son, who was at Harry Styles last night at Madison Square Garden with his daughter Jessica. Looked like he was really enjoying the show. He had a good seat, too. Let's do one from Bruce Springsteen. This is Brilliant Disguise from Tunnel of Love, Blue Plate Special. 107.1 The Boss.

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I am looking for caller number 10, 732-774-4444. Get dialing and good luck. You know, Froyo is also a great place for birthday celebrations. And today it's a big birthday. Birthday boy today. Happy birthday, Joe Perry from Aerosmith. He is 76 years old. What kind of a Froyo creation can we make for him? We could like chocolate, vanilla, pistachio. They have a Boston cream flavor that might fit. Aerosmith, 107.1 The Boss.

0: 1071 The Bus. Hello, who's this?
1: This is Jennifer. How are you?
0: I'm great, Jennifer. What's your favorite Froyo flavor?
1: Pumpkin. Always pumpkin. This time of year. I wish it was all year round.
0: Ah, if only we could have pumpkin all year. But you know that you could pair that with the cake batter. And then what are you going to put on top of it? What kind of toppings are you going to put on top of it?
1: Rainbow sprinkles and Reese's Pieces.
0: Now that sounds delicious. 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
7: Nor'easter next. Latest forecast for Monmouth and Ocean counties. Mostly sunny. Highs in the 80s. Tonight, a low of 68. There is a chance of showers. Friday, mostly cloudy with a high of 80. Should be a good night in Seabright at the Seabright Beach Pavilion. Because tonight at 6 o'clock, it's a silent piano concert. That intrigues me. How do you do a silent piano? It is 86 in Howell and Toms River, 84, Boss HQ.

107.1 The Boss, Real or Fake? Play with Greg T in the morning with Rochelle. And the battle tomorrow after 7 for your chance to win tickets to OAR at the PNC Bank Art Center, September 17th on The Boss.

1071 The Boss, it's Michelle at work. Sheila in Long Branch just texted me and said that she's sad that iced coffee season is ending. I can't wrap my head around that. Iced coffee is what I have every morning. That's a lifestyle.

It's a beautiful day, and it's a perfect way to start the Monmouth Beach Volunteer Fire Company's Meet Me at the Fair, happening tonight at the Bathing Pavilion, Monmouth Beach, kicking off tonight at 6 o'clock. 107.1 The Bond.

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Anywhere on that free Boss app. Michelle Amabile at work. You asked for it. You got it because you texted us. You emailed us. You even called us and you wanted to know when it was coming back. Well, it's back. It's the 107.1 The Boss $10,000 Football You Pick 'em Challenge. And if you picked the Seahawks in last night's game, you're off to a good start already. Going down under to Australia tonight, 49ers versus the Rams. You make your picks yet? 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Register and make your picks for this week's games. How about the Giants and the Jets? They play at MetLife Stadium, which has ranked among the NFL's worst for stadium food. I don't know about that. I kind of rather enjoy the club area. I don't mind the food at MetLife. I'm a hot dog girl myself. 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This is more fun than fantasy football, in my opinion. Green Day coming up.

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Thank you for listening longer in Atlantic Highlands. How's that view of the city from the Sea Streak? Looking pretty good today, especially after last night's Yankees victory with that grand slam. Good on you, George Lombard Jr. Let's do it again. Can still see it flying over the Bronx. 107.1 The Boss.

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0: 1071, The Boss. It's Michelle at work. You know, I prayed for this since last season. I wanted to keep him so bad, and I got my wish. Jameis Winston, little message for you, Big Blue fans.
1: Hey, shout out Big Blue, man. Right before Sunday Night Football, you got me for a few more years, man. Let's eat some W's together. Let's go out there and be our very best. Let's go, baby. Let's go, Big Blue.
0: Let's go, Giants. Keep singing, Jameis. I love him so much. 1071, The Boss.

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0: Nor'easter next Friday Eve. Thursday, Thursday forecast. Monmouth and Ocean counties. High 80s today. Mostly sunny today. Plenty of sunshine. Probably a good idea to take a walk on the boardwalk if you're close enough. Tonight, low around 68. There is a chance of showers later. And Friday, mostly cloudy with a high around 80. It is 86 in Colts Neck, 82 Beach Haven, and 84 Boss HQ. Local summer.

1071 The Boss. It's your new favorite morning show, Greg T in the Morning, with Rochelle, Valerie, Seagraves, Joe Nolan, Nor'easter Nick, and your tickets at the PNC Bank Arts Center and OAR. The Boss.

107.1 The Boss, Cyndi Lauper, will be performing tomorrow during the 9/11 ceremonies and the tribute and light ceremony happening at the towers with the blue light ceremony. It's going to be very emotional, and she's going to be joining Lainey Wilson, Five for Fighting, and more. 107.1 The Boss.

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Every morning, Greg T in the morning with Rochelle. 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

0: September 17th, it's game time. And tomorrow, it is the battle. The battle. Real or fake. Get ready to play. There's games every day. Like Monday is Dead Guy in the Envelope. Tuesday is Top That. Wednesday, which came first? Super Match was this morning. That was fun this morning. Mike from Lovelet. They had a little bit of fun with him this morning, didn't they? So tune in tomorrow to win your tickets to OAR. Your tickets await. And you know who's coming up next? Al Levine's going to be on the scene. He's got music on the way from Coldplay. He's got the Foreplay of Four. He's going to shake it with the Money Man next. I'm Michelle. We'll talk tomorrow.
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Hi, it's Levine on the scene. Maybe you're mad about it. You just want to take a break. New Jersey Digest recommends a rooftop bar. Maybe Salvation Rooftop at the Asbury Hotel. You tried that? And while you're there, try the Green Eyed Girl. It's a drink, by the way. There's Belinda Carlisle, 107.1 The Boss and 99.7.

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7: Jersey weather.
8: Nor'easter Nick's latest forecast. Sun the rest of the way out, 86 today. Clouds tonight, 68 Friday. Sun and 78. Inlaystown is 84. Seaside Heights, 85. It's 84. Boss HQ.

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0: now sing us a song, Piano Man, one more time. 107.1 The Boss, 99.7 South Jersey. Hi, it's Levine. So Valerie Seagray's, she actually hit me to this place. This looks pretty cool. Have you been? Main Street, Asbury Park. It's Johnny Mack's place. House of Spirits. Got a very strange looking facade in the front. And it's tough to park in that area, but it should be well worth it. One of their gimmicks, free pizzas with every drink. Seriously, you get a gift coupon for a pizza, and the pizzas look pretty good. 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It's wild. I would definitely check this place out. Hey, check out what we got going on. 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
2: Good afternoon. I'm Hunter Farman with your 4 o'clock Boss News Update. Two beloved geese, often seen outside of Catbird and Asbury Park, are missing. And now locals want to know where they went. If you think they may have just flown away, think again. NJ.com says Catbird's owner saw the two being taken away in a brown Subaru on September 2nd. Named Taco and Churro, they've become fan favorites for more than a decade, living on Deal Lake and being taken care of by those in the community. Anybody with information on their disappearance is urged to contact the Asbury Park PD. Well, you could soon see some construction on the parkway in Toms River, though you could look at it as short-term pain for long-term gain. The Turnpike Authority proposing a $500 million overhaul to the area between mile markers 78 and 84, which, as News 12 notes, has seen 1,100 accidents in just the last 3 years.
3: It's still a very busy area, so, I mean, hopefully any improvement will be positive.
2: A meeting is set for next Wednesday night at the Ocean County Library for residents to make comments. Proposed changes include new entrance and exit ramps, extra lanes, and wider shoulders. New information released yesterday into that deadly accident at Miami International Airport on Sunday indicates that at least one pilot had warned that the flight was coming in for landing too fast. The Amazon cargo plane overran the runway by more than 1,300 feet, striking and ultimately dragging an off-site van which killed five people and injured five others. The NTSB is continuing to investigate just what exactly went wrong. And ahead of the new NBA season, the post-championship glow isn't over yet for Knicks star Jalen Brunson, who's been tapped to host the season opener of Saturday Night Live later this month. With musical guest Cat's Eye, the NBA Finals MVP will take the stage at 30 Rock on September 26th. Brunson will become the fifth NBA player in SNL history to host the program and the first active player since LeBron James in 2007. Now with your latest forecast, here's Nor'easter Nick.
4: Good afternoon, everybody. Be on the lookout for a couple scattered showers coming through the areas. We have a frontal boundary that's draped over the region. Nothing major. You could get a spotty downpour here or there. Sun and clouds mix. Otherwise, temperatures are holding steady in the middle 80s. A lot nicer tomorrow. Morning clouds fade away to sunshine. We'll go lower 80s with much lower humidity in the afternoon. In the Norcast Weather Center, I'm Nor'easter Nick.
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1: Jersey traffic and weather
0: together.
2: Well, we're starting to see our normal buildup out there. Route 9 in Lakewood, Route 9 in Old Bridge, 18 in East Brunswick, Route 35 up and down the whole stretch, really. You've got pockets of volume out in both directions. Nothing major at this point. No accidents reported. We do have some construction out on 34 northbound north of Belmar Boulevard to south of Wyckoff Road and Wall. The right shoulder there is closed until 5 o'clock tonight. I'm Hunter Farman with traffic, 107.1 The Boss.
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5: 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Why not? Songs with Y in it, or at least the letter Y in it. 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It's got a lot of Y's in it. The who? 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
1: 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Why not? Why can't this be love? Van Halen, 107.1 The Boss.

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1: Okay, so today it's songs with the word why in them. How many guesses should you get as to who's playing harmonica in this song? You only get one. That's it. Stevie Wonder, Elton John. I guess that's why they call the blues. Stevie Wonder's going to be touring pretty soon. I'll tell you more about that coming up.

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So today the concept is songs with the word why in them. Not too complicated. 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
2: 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Well, there's a couple of construction projects that should be finishing up in the next half hour or so. 34 northbound, north of Belmar Boulevard to Wyckoff Road in Wall. The right shoulder is closed there until 5 o'clock. Same thing on 35 southbound out near Navesink River Road to Cooper's Bridge in Middletown. The right shoulder is closed there until 5 as well. Now, 138 in Wall Township, we are starting to see some buildup both east and west. That's going to be as you come off 18 or as you come off the parkway in either direction. Those delays look to be volume related at this point. Again, there are no accidents to speak of right now really anywhere in Monmouth and Ocean counties, but we will obviously keep our eye on that for you. Route 18 in East Brunswick, we have construction northbound between Milltown Road and the Turnpike. The right lane is closed there until 7 o'clock, and that is leading to some residual delays in that area. I'm Hunter Farman with Traffic, 1071 The Boss.
3: Jersey weather.
4: 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Don't miss a moment this fall. Nor'easter Knicks latest forecast. Sun 86 today. Tonight, it's cloudy and 68. For the Day of Heroes, tomorrow, Friday, sun and 78. Island is 85. Tuckerton 85. It's 85 at Boss HQ.
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107.1 The Boss. Nothing's going to stop us now. Invincible, huh? I'll ask you again tomorrow morning how you're doing. Oh, well, you got Greg T and Rochelle to help you. OAR at the PNC Bank Arts Center in Homedale. They got tickets for that, too, September 17th. 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
1: Jersey traffic and weather
0: together.
2: Well, for the most part, things are normal out there. It's your typical Thursday afternoon drive home. We have some delays out on 138 in Walt Township, east and west, between the Parkway and Route 18. Those delays are volume related. Speaking of the Parkway, we have a little buildup out near the Toms River Toll Plaza. And then again, as you get up towards Walt Township, but it's nothing groundbreaking at this point, so you won't be slowed down for too long. Route 18 in East Brunswick, construction is continuing between Milltown Road and the Turnpike. The right lane is closed until 7, so there is some residual buildup there, especially out near the Old Bridge Turnpike, although that is nothing new. And then Route 9 in Lakewood, we have the normal volume between Route 70 and Route 88 in both directions. I'm Hunter Farman with Traffic, 107.1 The Boss.
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2: Good afternoon. I'm Hunter Farman with your 5 o'clock Boss News Update. An accident involving a school bus early this morning in Ocean County created concern, though thankfully no students were on board and those involved suffered only minor injuries. It happened just before 6:30 this morning when a Manchester Township bus and a pickup truck collided, sending the bus towards a nearby home which was impacted. The two drivers involved were later identified as 64-year-old John Murray Jr. of Toms River and 47-year-old David Sella of Manchester, who were both taken to a nearby hospital for evaluation. An investigation into the accident is still ongoing. A Barnegat resident has now been charged with murder, as police say he killed his wife and then harmed himself during an incident at their Windward Drive home this week. 67-year-old William Garvin was taken to a nearby hospital for treatment of a stab wound, where he'll then be lodged in the Ocean County Jail following his discharge. Authorities say his wife, 69-year-old Eileen Garvin, was pronounced dead at the scene. News from the entertainment world, and it's a full house breakup.
3: Lori Loughlin has filed for divorce from fashion designer Massimo Giannulli after nearly 30 years of marriage. Listen to John Stamos stand up for his TV wife as he talks about the Varsity Blues admission scandal on a podcast.
4: She didn't deserve to be dragged through that.
5: And this guy, I think he cheated on her.
4: Whatever he did to her, it busted her up to the core. And she put up with a lot over the years.
3: ET reports the divorce filing comes nearly 1 year after Loughlin's representative confirmed the pair's separation in October of 25.
2: That's Valerie Seagraves. And a Metuchen resident is in critical but stable condition after they were thrown from their motorcycle following a collision with another vehicle outside the Menlo Park Mall in Edison on Monday. Identified only as a 31-year-old man, he was reportedly ejected 35 feet from his bike. The person who hit them stayed on scene and wasn't injured. No charges have yet been filed, though an inquiry remains underway. Now with your latest forecast, here's Nor'easter Nick.
6: No big issues out there for your evening commute, but there could be a couple spotty showers and downpours, so just be weather aware as we go later into the day. Just a couple spotty things out there. Temperatures tomorrow back down into the lower 80s. It's going to feel good. It's going to look good.

0: I think you're going to be happy with what Mother Nature brings you on Saturday. Then Sunday, I know we got the Eagles home opener in Philadelphia. Could be looking at a couple spotty showers. In the Norcast Weather Center, I'm Nor'easter Nick.
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2: Jersey traffic and weather
1: together.
3: Well, we have a report of an accident out on the parkway southbound south of 102 in Asbury Avenue in Tinton Falls. All lanes are open to traffic. Emergency maintenance on 9 northbound south of 8th Street in Lakewood. One right lane of 2 is closed. And really, 9 in Lakewood is just not good. You have delays in both directions between Route 70 and Route 88. It's looking pretty heavy at this point. That stuff is there every day, but it does look a little bit worse, at least right now. And then Route 18 southbound, we have delays south of the John Lynch Bridge in New Brunswick to the Old Bridge Turnpike in East Brunswick. All lanes are open. I'm Hunter Farman with Traffic, 107.1 The Boss.

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1: On the scene. Playing classic hits and more from Ford's. Quick, what song do you think of when I say live? Yeah, right. Lightning Crashes. It's cool, too, right? Lightning.

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Sounds like we're up in the air right now. Did you see that story about the guy duct taped to a seat because he became unruly? There's another story of a guy who was on his way to Newark. They had to drop him off in Bangor, Maine instead. He was nuts. Is that far enough away? I guess we're safe.

Medical School, a new beginning in healthcare in 5 months, located at 215 Broad Street in Eatontown and at ACI.edu. Well, we have a couple of big issues out there right now. Starting on the Parkway southbound, there's a crash just south of 102 and Asbury Avenue in Tinton Falls. The left lane is blocked. Also have a crash northbound on the Parkway south of the Colonia Service Area in Woodbridge. All lanes are open at this point. Just use a little bit of caution if you're driving out in that direction. We have some emergency maintenance out on Route 9 northbound south of 8th Street in Lakewood. One right lane is closed there. And of course, that is just adding on to the normal problems that we see every day in Lakewood on 9. You've got delays north and south between Route 70 and Route 88. And then finally, Route 18, you have delays south of the John Lynch Bridge in New Brunswick to the Old Bridge Turnpike in East Brunswick. All lanes are open.

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107.1 The Boss, 99.7 South Jersey. Hey, what's up? Levine on the scene. I was reading a cool article today about nostalgic 60s and 70s toys that are no longer safe. Imagine that. The creepy crawler thing maker. An electronic device would heat up these things, cook them so that then they become little toys to play with. That thing got up to 390 degrees. Yeah, not so cool anymore. Lead-painted soldiers. Mmm, yummy and toxic. Don't lick them. And jarts. Remember those things in the backyard? Yeah, all your neighbors used to have them, throwing them around. Well, jarts aren't real good when they go right into your chest. Anyway, there's my report on nostalgic 60s and 70s toys that are no longer safe. I don't think they ever were, actually. Guns N' Roses, 107.1 The Boss and 99.7.

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1: Jersey traffic and weather
0: together.
2: Oh boy, we've got a number of issues out there, starting with a vehicle fire on the Parkway southbound, south of 98 and Route 138 in Wall. One right lane is blocked. Also in Wall Township, there's a crash on 34 near Belmar Boulevard. One left lane is closed in both directions, north and south. Now, back to the Parkway. We are still dealing with that accident southbound, south of 102 in Tinton Falls. Two left lanes are now blocked, and that has now led to a two-mile delay. Also on the Parkway, there is a crash northbound, south of the Colonia Service Area in Woodbridge. All lanes are open there, however. Now, Route 9 in Lakewood, we have some emergency maintenance northbound, south of 8th Street. One right lane is closed. And Route 18, you have delays in East Brunswick southbound, south of the John Lynch Bridge in New Brunswick, out towards the Old Bridge Turnpike. I'm Hunter Farman with traffic, 107.1 The Boss.
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2: Good evening. I'm Hunter Farman with your 6 o'clock Boss News Update. Two beloved geese, often seen outside of Catbird in Asbury Park, are missing. And now locals want to know where they went. If you think they may have just flown away, think again. NJ.com says Catbird's owner saw the two being taken away in a brown Subaru on September 2nd. Named Taco and Churro, they've become fan favorites for more than a decade, living on Deal Lake and being taken care of by those in the community. Anybody with information on their disappearance is urged to contact the Asbury Park PD. Well, you could soon see some construction on the parkway in Toms River, though you could look at it as short-term pain for long-term gain. The Turnpike Authority proposing a $500 million overhaul to the area between mile markers 78 and 84, which, as News 12 notes, has seen 1,100 accidents in just the last 3 years.
3: It's still a very busy area, so, I mean, hopefully any improvement will be positive.
2: A meeting is set for next Wednesday night at the Ocean County Library for residents to make comments. Proposed changes include new entrance and exit ramps, extra lanes, and wider shoulders. New information released yesterday into that deadly accident at Miami International Airport on Sunday indicates that at least one pilot had warned that the flight was coming in for landing too fast. The Amazon cargo plane overran the runway by more than 1,300 feet, striking and ultimately dragging an off-site van which killed 5 people and injured 5 others. The NTSB is continuing to investigate just what exactly went wrong. And ahead of the new NBA season, the post-championship glow isn't over yet for Knicks star Jalen Brunson, who's been tapped to host the season opener of Saturday Night Live later this month. With musical guest Cat's Eye, the NBA Finals MVP will take the stage at 30 Rock on September 26th. Brunson will become the 5th NBA player in SNL history to host the program and the first active player since LeBron James in 2007. Now with your latest forecast, here's Nor'easter Nick.
4: Overnight low temperatures drop down into the upper 60s and lower 70s. We have clouds around, but they will clear out by tomorrow morning, and we will set the foundation for a fantastic Friday, a great way to wrap up your work and school week. Temperatures in the lower 80s with lower humidity. Saturday's nice. By Sunday, we throw in the chance of scattered rain. In the Norcast Weather Center, I'm Nor'easter Nick.
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1: Jersey traffic and weather
0: together.
2: Well, things are a little bit better out on the roadways than they were when we last spoke about 15, 20 minutes ago. The worst that you're going to see out there right now is a crash on the parkway southbound, south of 102 and Asbury Avenue in Tinton Falls. Two left lanes are blocked. That has now grown to a 5-mile delay. Also have a disabled vehicle on the parkway southbound in the entrance ramp at exit 100A and 33 East in Tinton Falls. The ramp is partially blocked there. Route 18, we have delays and construction northbound between Milltown Road and the Turnpike in East Brunswick. The right lane is going to be closed until 7 o'clock tonight. I'm Hunter Farman with traffic, 107.1 The Boss.
5: Hey, what's happening? Al Levine's on the scene playing classic hits and more, at least 52 minutes of music this hour. Let's say we give it another go. Survivor.

So I'm hearing Mr. T is not happy with his Netflix documentary, calling it garbage. The thing's called I Pity the Fool. There's going to be a fight, I have a feeling. On the scene. Playing classic hits and more for Cranberry. We're trying to make you happy, treat you better. Hopefully that's working out. Here's Shawn Mendes. 107.1 The Boss.

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2: 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Well, we're still dealing with that crash out on the Parkway southbound, south of 102 in Tinton Falls. Two left lanes are blocked. That is a 5 mile delay. So yes, you are going to be slowed down if you are headed out in that direction. Also have a disabled vehicle on the Parkway southbound in the entrance ramp at exit 100A and 33 East in Tinton Falls. The ramp is partially blocked there. Delays and construction on Route 18 northbound between Milltown Road and the Turnpike in East Brunswick. The right lane is closed there until 7 o'clock. Everything else right now in Monmouth, Ocean, and Middlesex County is normal. Yeah, there are some delays and pockets of volume really everywhere you might expect them, but nothing that's, at least right now, going to slow you down very long. I'm Hunter Farman with Traffic, 107.1 The Boss.
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4: 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Don't miss a moment this fall. Nor'easter Nick's latest forecast. Well, it's a sun for the rest of the afternoon. High hitting around 85. It's cloudy tonight, 68. Friday, sun and 78. Kingsburg has 83. West Creek, 83. It's 83 at Boss HQ.
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Jersey's own. 1071 The Boss, Lake Hazlet, New Jersey. Home of Hazlet Day on Saturday. Going all day, starting at 9 in the morning. Parade, fireworks, Bongiorni. The tribute band starts at 5. I wonder what songs they play.

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0: together.
2: Okay, and as we wrap things up tonight, we are still dealing with delays on the Parkway southbound, south of 102 and Asbury Avenue in Tinton Falls. That's due to an earlier accident. Two left lanes are still blocked. It's still a 5-mile delay. Everything else right now is looking okay. Monmouth, Ocean, and Middlesex counties. We do have some construction on 18 northbound. That's going to be wrapping up in the next couple of minutes. That's between Milltown Road and the Turnpike in East Brunswick. The right lane there is closed until 7 o'clock. I'm Hunter Farman with traffic, 107.1 The Boss.
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1: Good evening. I'm Hunter Farman with your 7 o'clock Boss News Update. An accident involving a school bus early this morning in Ocean County created concern, though thankfully no students were on board and those involved suffered only minor injuries. It happened just before 6:30 this morning when a Manchester Township bus and a pickup truck collided, sending the bus towards a nearby home which was impacted. The two drivers involved were later identified as 64-year-old John Murray Jr. of Toms River and 47-year-old David Sella of Manchester, who were both taken to a nearby hospital for evaluation. An investigation into the accident is still ongoing. A Barnegat resident has now been charged with murder, as police say he killed his wife and then harmed himself during an incident at their Windward Drive home this week. 67-year-old William Garvin was taken to a nearby hospital for treatment of a stab wound, where he'll then be lodged in the Ocean County Jail following his discharge. Authorities say his wife, 69-year-old Eileen Garvin, was pronounced dead at the scene. News from the entertainment world, and it's a full house breakup.
2: Lori Loughlin has filed for divorce from fashion designer Massimo Giannulli after nearly 30 years of marriage. Listen to John Stamos stand up for his TV wife as he talks about the Varsity Blues admission scandal on a podcast.
3: She didn't deserve to be dragged through that.
4: And this guy, I think he cheated on her.
3: Whatever he did to her, it busted her up to the core. And she put up with a lot over the years.
2: ET reports the divorce filing comes nearly 1 year after Loughlin's representative confirmed the pair's separation in October of 25.
1: That's Valerie Seagraves. And a Metuchen resident is in critical but stable condition after they were thrown from their motorcycle following a collision with another vehicle outside the Menlo Park Mall in Edison on Monday. Identified only as a 31-year-old man, he was reportedly ejected 35 feet from his bike. The person who hit them stayed on scene and wasn't injured. No charges have yet been filed, though an inquiry remains underway. Now with your latest forecast, here's Nor'easter Nick.
5: Overnight low temperatures drop down into the upper 60s and lower 70s. We have clouds around, but they will clear out by tomorrow morning, and we will set the foundation for a fantastic Friday, a great way to wrap up your work and school week. Temperatures in the lower 80s with lower humidity. Saturday's nice. By Sunday, we throw in the chance of scattered rain. In the Norcast Weather Center, I'm Nor'easter Nick.
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6: It's 7. Do you know where your neighborhood flock camera is? Al Levine is on the scene playing classic hits and more. At least 52 minutes of music this hour. Here's the Frank.

On the scene. Playing classic hits and more for Farmingdale and Levitating with Dua Lipa. Yeah, take that next step up. Oh, you don't like that? All right, step backwards. I don't care.

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107.1 The Boss, 99.7 South Jersey, and of course the free Boss app. What's up? I'm Matt Levine on the scene. Yahoo News already throwing some dirt on the Travis Kelce, Taylor Swift relationship. Saying, ooh, big step here. Taylor Swift's not moving to Kansas City to be with her man. Okay, what else can we find today? What is the fate of Ophelia after all?

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Jersey Zone, 1071 The Boss. How about tomorrow with Michelle Abbeville? 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Michelle's got those for you tomorrow. 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

107.1 The Boss, 99.7 South Jersey. Ralphie coming in after 8. Hey, shout out to Angela Germano, a language arts educator at Toms River Intermediate East. She's been selected for the 2026-27 Ocean County Teacher of the Year. Way to go, Angela. Love our teachers. We also love to have fun. Good teachers always let you have a little of that, don't they?

0: 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Greg T and Rochelle back tomorrow in the morning. OAR is going to be at the PNC Bank Arts Center in Homedale September 17th. They got your tickets to win for that.
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